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0: 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Madam Sedina Ama. I was here officially. We announce the presence. Aye, the only team we need now, we're the abo inside Accra team. We're also contesting for the position of Greater Accra Regional Air Treasurer. Anti treasurer, no, they say, onua, wasi, wasusu huo ni timu, as he said, die, de usu huo ni timu, no, abana, no, asa abana, sa, no, kra, watro, edi abba. 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
3: Meaningful interventions. We needed to understand the realities within our health facilities. Our nationwide needs assessment took us to teaching hospitals, regional hospitals, and major referral facilities. We engaged management teams and health professionals, examined equipment and infrastructure gaps, and listened to the challenges affecting specialized care. Those engagements helps us understand that paying for treatment, though essential, will only address part of the problem. A patient may receive financial support and still face difficulties if the required diagnostic service is unavailable. Treatment equipment is inadequate or specialist capacity is limited. For that reason, the Ghana Medical Trust Fund operates through four interconnected pillars. Our first pillar provides financial support for eligible patients requiring specialized care for chronic non-communicable diseases. Our second focuses on medical equipment and infrastructure to strengthen the capacity of facilities to diagnose and treat patients. Our third supports specialist training and human capacity development because expanding services requires qualified professionals across the country. Our fourth promotes research and innovation so that evidence continues to improve our understanding of disease and the effectiveness of our interventions. Together, these pillars allow us to respond to the patient's immediate needs while investing in the services on which future patients will depend.
0: Any more media depend who I depend on I never see mine. I better say pa. Eje abusiani ekokotie eye madam adjo obobia da kopoku wono ene eye administrator ede ma eye Ghana Medical Trust Fund eno de sansemi enso etimi ato eye edwa sansemi nyina no onsaka de obokra ta friend 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Ai no mpeni Ghana mpeni John Dramani Mahama ono no ko Assemblies of God no chire wu kwan ya ofaso a Assemblies of God no bugre mu a
4: was baptized in the sometimes I reminisce about my membership of the Assemblies of God Church. And it just looks like God was working some plan because my wife was born into a Seventh-day Adventist family and I was baptized in the Presbyterian Church. And then we got married and we had to move to go live on our own. I left my father's house, and so we rented our first place, and it was in New Road, Medina. And my wife had a friend called Cheska, who attended Assemblies of God. And so on Sunday, she says, look, I want to go to church. There's no Seventh-day Adventist church, but I'll go with you to church. And so she started following Francisca to church, and that's how she became a member of the Assemblies of God Church. I continued as a Presbyterian until we had to take a decision which of the two churches to attend. And you know the power of women.
0: Any of my penny, you know the power of women. Why Nigeria for cry a movie be the power of a woman. I didn't know the power of a woman. How about to me? Oh, wow. I'm going to me, pa. I'm going to me, I'm going to be here. Oh, now you know who cries or obey. I say, woman, Benny. I'm going to be here. Hey, I say, woman. And I'm going to man, Penny, and quite fast. Assemblies of God, or then who? A quadrum woman, and I'm going to swear to me, I church, you know, cry. Aye. I feel more room, ewo, aye, DVL, Fonso, so I catch it. 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And in same way, na ena eye DVL opening case chief executive Mr. Eye Julius Nikwe Kote wano so government accountability series no wade two movie
5: protecting public revenue and strengthening financial accountability. The second critical issue was the massive revenue leakage we noticed in the sale and distribution of DP plates at the port of entry upon assumption of office. We immediately replaced the aluminium plates with tamper-proof digital stickers, and here is the interesting result. As of April 2025, the total number of DP plates issued at the port averaged between 18,000 and 19,000, 1,800 and 1,900 per month. In the first month after the introduction of the stickers, which ensured that every vehicle is issued with a sticker before it is moved out of the port, DP issuance rose from a maximum average of 1,900 to over 5,000 stickers. By October 2025, DP stickers issuance at the port rose to over 15,000 stickers per month. This ensured that a significant revenue leakage was sealed, directing that revenue to government. Putting the numbers into proper context, the revenue associated with this DP issuance are as follows. The entire 2024 government DVLA issued 76,000 DP plates. The plates DVLA issued in 2024, they issued over 76,000. That's exactly 76,312. And that gave us a revenue of 15 million. 2025, we issued 111,101 stickers. And that gave us revenue of 22 million. In this 2026, from January to September alone, we have done 134,000 DP stickers. And that has given us in excess of 27 million. So it is factual that revenue is on the increase.
0: Aye, it is factual, mpa. Aye, DVLA CEO, Ura, Julius, Nikwe Kote. And then anyway, government accountability series and so Druno Swa. What is science munina and so timi etu eye igra? GPRTU challenges preaching ban. Questions criminal sanctions under LI-2519. Ghana Private Road Transport Union, GPRTU. Any 20 offer or more. And I'm say nine umate under the road traffic regulations 2026. LI-2519. No? 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prescribes a fine of between 10 and 50 penalty units or imprisonment for up to 8 months for offenders. Neno, and a year, Mr. Godfred Abubi Richie me say, they don't understand the thing. I'm on TSC. I'm a new shishin. Are you for crying a born on you? I'm a new washishin. No boss on you. I said, why crying a boss on you? EL won. I'm say EL no boy. I hear crying a penny dynamic with Nicola Bukra. And the General Secretary Edema GPRTU, Openi, Enfuni, Ewo, a year GT, Ghanaian Times, Crater, Yenimha, Washa, Chefe, Wafan, who ye pa, and O GT, Ghanaian Times, Crater, Enim. Many the one crater, me, no, can boom, my Nicola Boo. A catalyst, and our face, no, Chas, my Catty Crater, a friend Hawk. Net ye. Catalyst Crater, Diaba. Ato forcing put KGL, NLA deal, under fire. Catalyst, no. And a catalyst corner say, Labadi beachfront identified as public land. E o minor sassy. I yes, 74 dia. Inti ama kwan kakra se kudidi ho na ye yia untimi nka se ho ye wasase. A 1967 executive instrument provides a legal basis for the state claim to the land. Inti an official government instrument. I say issue no eye afia pem ahankron any eduesia enson echre se two parcels of land at Labadi Accra. Yes, say 236.92 acres. Eye omodia nkrata nyina achre se eye omodia catalyst and this as any buy chas makati krata hok say 1967 acquisition Hunt Blaze Sun. Land commission sources say La Beachfront land belongs to the state. And today, a year, Enkain MPP, national chairman, Ura Freddy Blay, Odin Funi, Abba, El Chaska, Makati Krata, friend Hokumu, Enra, Eba, I say, non person of Fakuti, Kuembiswa, Koko, Ko register assassin or land commission. Omukwen, and Penfose, hey! Tafi, Mujibaya, Amfa, Makati Krata, or Yaba, Eni. NDC wants members, aspirants, no oversized posters or banners. Ubuwa hao nshan hon kran wa yini poster. 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The Chronicle. No preferential treatment for NDC. Mahama tells newly sworn in deputy EC chairs. President John Dramani Mahama. 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The newly sworn in deputy chairpersons. Edma Electoral Commission. 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
6: So you say after me we take the oath of allegiance first. You have that? Okay. So you say after me. I do in the name of the Almighty God swear that I will bear true faith and allegiance to the Republic of Ghana as by law established, that I will uphold the sovereignty and integrity of Ghana, and that I will preserve, protect, and defend the Constitution of the Republic of Ghana. So help me God. The next is the official oath. And you say after me. I do in the name of the Almighty God swear that I will at all times well and truly serve the Republic of Ghana in the office of Deputy Chairperson of the Electoral Commission, and that I will uphold, preserve, protect, and defend the Constitution of the Republic of Ghana, as by law established. So help me God. Thank you. We'll take the last.
0: Oh, I'm paying you. I'm paying you too. Yeah, yeah. Remember that, Auntie. Why? Next time, remember my three million. Why? Auntie, Ghana, I'm paying you. Yeah, yeah. This is Henry. Omomu eswa ye ni inti wote ay na wadu udia soso inti ay na wabi ya wosen lavo ay Stevie Miruku na yese what was you are doing in the name of God Almighty swear ebi msua osu sono nye yina osu mkwa kufri soso ni ya mawa ya na wukoku ni mwa inti wei ayo mpeni ene desa ensemno enso eto ho edema omwa mkandidi ne chino wabi epe eno zhe mamintu mofo ay
4: so let me state clearly. Your duty is to the Republic of Ghana and its people. You must discharge your responsibilities without favor towards any political party, any candidate, or government. The authority that accompanies your office must always be exercised with fairness, restraint, and fidelity to the law. As president, I expect no preferential treatment from the Electoral Commission for myself, my party, or my government. I expect an institution that applies the same standards to everyone and protects Ghanaians' right to choose their leaders freely. You must have the courage to uphold what is right, even when it is inconvenient for those in power. Public trust must be earned through consistent conduct. It grows when procedures are clear, decisions are explained, concerns receive timely attention, and commitments are honored. I therefore urge you to make transparency and constructive engagement central to your work. Listen carefully to political parties, civil society, the media, and citizens. And where their concerns are well-founded, address them. Where their information is inaccurate, provide clear facts. And where mistakes occur, acknowledge those mistakes and correct them promptly.
0: Alampeni promptly wana ye. Why? First you are my Anti way aye gun a mumpeni very my boy dies excellency John Dramani Mahama Henry and what is San Seminary to me at home and ti. Woman said yanese obey a juma ama or my gana. 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Overseer Crater made it was so, Eddie Amom. Okaimi to engage Central Regional NDC Youth Leaders, UCC Teen Members. Okaimi Tamfuni, Abba Ewaha. Afe, we will deliver without fear or favor. Favor. 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MMDC is no ene kase you. Ain. Omese finance minister. Doctor. Castle ato ban forcing. 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Ene ye. Common funds kay. 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Ema eye. Ato forcing. Dr. Castle ato ban forcing. Eno so ewa ha. Enra ni enyani ntiyese. After say bi mo etie atuano foforo so abogro den den den ai nanra e ura haruna idrisu eno mu edeben ehia e na odin.

0: Ability Series yesterday, the Chief Executive Officer Julius Nyerere Kwikuti, and there are a lot of things there he uncovered yesterday, but a lot of things has happened in the media space and our attention has shifted from the things he has said. For instance, he says that the DVLE has rolled out major reforms, 6 local languages for driving tests, SMS alerts for license renewals, and a lot of things he mentioned yesterday. Maybe we'll find time and then look at the things he said extensively when we do have time. Good morning. Good morning.
1: Mr.
0: Lavo, how are you?
2: I'm good. I heard SM is now christened online as an immune booster.
0: Immune booster.
2: He boosts people's immune system.
0: With what? With what?
2: With what he does. His analysis of the newspapers. And
0: oh, okay. Oh, ask for that
2: when
0: one.
2: You listen to him, ask then your immune system gets strengthened.
0: You know the way he goes about it. He gives you the headline and supports it with what the people are saying.
2: Yeah.
0: I mean, it's interesting listening to him.
2: Mm-hmm.
0: And we can only say thank you for the work you're doing. Continue to boost people's immune system. But the first thing we want to look at is, Adam, you have been doing some work.
2: Yes.
0: And you have information on this thing. It's about the State Housing Company Limited. You see, we, like I said, have had calls in the past.
2: Yeah.
0: People calling us, telling us where state housing units are, and it's looking like those housing units have been abandoned.
2: Yeah,
0: like the state itself is not aware of those properties, and they know people who are occupying those properties who are not supposed to be there.
2: Yeah,
0: people illegally occupying those properties. Some of them actually are renting the spaces out.
2: Mm-hmm.
0: Some are selling it.
2: Yes.
0: Some are redeveloping it to their taste and all that. And so this is something like we have heard of, we know of. But for the leadership of the State Housing Company itself now to say that they are going to take action, I mean, I think is a lot. And that is information. I think they are going to have a press conference this morning, I think around 10 a.m.
2: That's
0: but what do we know so far?
2: So what we know so far, like you've said, is there's been a lot of neglect of the properties of the State Housing Company for a very long time.
0: Mm-hmm.
2: And, of course, there are people who are legitimately occupying some of the properties, and there are also people who are illegally occupying the properties. The new leadership has identified this problem and has decided to do the right thing. Now, State Housing Corporation or Company is a limited liability company. It's a state-owned company, but a limited liability. What it means is that they are not on government subvention. They don't receive government subvention.
0: Okay.
2: So they generate their own
0: funds
2: to support their activities.
0: Okay.
2: And if you look at their mission, they are supposed to, they are the entity responsible for providing high-quality, affordable homes in thriving communities where people have a sense of pride and place. They are supposed to make sure that the country's housing issues are addressed. They are supposed to provide citizens with affordable housing. Now, if their existing properties are occupied by people who are not fulfilling their obligations, what it means is that it affects their revenue generation. They get their revenues from rents and what they earn from those houses. There are people occupying those houses for a very long time, like you said, without paying.
0: Yeah.
2: And now they are saying that that has to stop. So they've issued a notice some time back that people who are occupying their properties illegally must come and do the right thing. And a number of people turn up to regularize their stay in those spaces.
0: Agreements.
2: Some have neglected it. So this time around, they said they are moving from warning stage to voluntary debt recovery or enforcement stage. What it means is that they've

0: They are done warning the public, those who are living in their properties.
1: Mm.
0: The warning time has passed. This time around, they are joining forces with a debt collection entity or an entity that will help, you know, do the recoveries for them.
1: Mm.
0: If you want to do so voluntarily, they are willing to engage you to have it done.
1: Okay.
0: But if you are unwilling, then they will enforce the law. They've obtained the necessary legal backing to embark on this.
1: Okay.
0: So their main objective is to recover outstanding revenue,
1: mm-hmm.
0: regain control of company assets, and support future housing development. What it means is that they have plans to develop new houses going forward. But how can they do that if the means through which they earn money is in jeopardy? People living in and they are not paying rent and all that. So the company said it's targeting people who are living in their properties illegally, not those who are living in there legally. Now, they said they manage about 30,000 housing units across the country.
1: Okay.
0: 30,000
1: housing units
0: across the country.
1: Okay.
0: Including long established estates. So the Dansoman estates, Tshinungwa estates, such estates across the country are under their portfolio. So do you manage those things? So 30,000 in total. Now, some assets, according to them, have been poorly controlled over time because rules and agreements were not consistently enforced. So they want to enforce the laws now. They said unpaid ground rents, lease-related payments, and other charges are limiting their internally generated revenue, like I indicated earlier. So they don't receive government subvention for its operation, and they rely generally on their revenue generation. So management said this time around they are starting a very strong enforcement regime to make sure that the laxity that characterized their operation in the past is a thing of the they are no longer going to allow that to happen again. This time around, if you live in their property, do the needful. If you don't do the needful, they will either eject you, and those who have illegally erected new properties on their lands, they may demolish when it becomes necessary. So we are going to hear demolition in this exercise. Not for people who are living on their properties legally. People who are doing so, like you alluded to earlier, there are people who are living on their land, their in estate, and they are building new structures.
1: We've seen that around the place. I mean, you know very well that this is state housing property, but you're seeing people develop within the space. Okay, so the person has come for maybe a 2-bedroom housing unit, and then the next moment they're extending it without taking any authorization from the company.
0: Yeah.
1: By the time you realize he's built another 2-bedroom in the same space, okay, and living there, not paying anything for the space, nothing. Sometimes would go ahead and rent that out to somebody else, living on the space of the state, and then we'll rent it out to somebody else. And you see, that's why I have issue with enforcement.
0: Yeah, we don't enforce
1: enforcement. Because if we see, go to just here in Nkrumah Flats, they've sold all their units. They've sold all of them. People have like there is ownership.
0: I see.
1: Now it's not state owned. It is not. It is for individuals. How that happened, only God knows.
0: They say they are going to reverse that.
1: Only God knows. And when you get there, it doesn't even look like what it used to be.
0: Yeah.
1: That you now it looks more like a private property, sort of, because they've done some changes to it and all that. So I think that we've just looked on for too long.
0: Yeah.
1: And if they really want to take action now, I think it'll be difficult.
0: It will be difficult
1: because change is one of the things that people
0: fight it.
1: People always fight, but somebody must take an action, because we cannot. I mean, then we'll all just one day move and say that, okay, because this is a state property and I'm a Ghanaian, I can just move in and go and stay in one of the housing units and not pay rent, not even take, authorization from anybody, just move in there. And, yeah, and that should be okay with all of us. So I think that...
0: And this inaction has affected their operation over the period. You know, they are supposed to be providing housing.
1: Yes.
0: So yes, because of this thing, it has affected their operation. Now, these are the people who will be affected.
1: Okay.
0: People occupying state housing land without valid authorization or adequate documentation, you'll be affected.
1: Mm-hmm.
0: People encroaching on state housing land or relying on transactions with parties who may not have authority to sell it, you'll be affected.
1: Mm.
0: Leaseholders whose leases have expired and who have not regularized their interest, they'll be affected. Developers carrying out construction without the company's required consent, you'll be affected. People involved in unauthorized assignments,
1: mm-hmm,
0: transfer,
1: mm-hmm,
0: or subletting of state housing properties. And then finally, occupant with outstanding ground rent and other charges. If you fall under this category, you'll be affected.
1: Mm. But are they looking at givings, or have they given these people notices?
0: Yes, they have.
1: They have?
0: Yes. So okay. They have. They said they have given a 21-day default notice some time ago, 24th September 2026.
1: Oh, they've done that already?
0: Yes.
1: Okay.
0: And then they have the intention to proceed after the notice period while giving the public an additional week's notice.
1: Mm.
0: So in addition to the 21 days, which happened last month, they are extending it by a week.
1: Okay.
0: So that people can... Now, even before that, somewhere last year, they offered a 15% discount to outstanding debts during a 3-month window with negotiated payment timelines.
1: See, people have been living there for 30 years.
0: So they've given those occupying their properties enough time to come regularize their things. So I think it's time for them to begin the enforcement,
1: mm-hmm,
0: and then possible eviction for those who will not be able to meet the stipulated requirement.
1: How are they going to do it?
0: So now they've secured legal backing where eviction will become necessary. So if you've been there for a long time illegally and then you are not ready to regularize things, you'll be evicted.
1: Mm.
0: You cannot be living in someone's property and not pay and then expect to be allowed to continue living in there.
1: Mm.
0: Uh-huh. So that is the action. And like I said, those who have erected new properties on their lands illegally, if you cannot, if there's not, if that illegality cannot be remedied,
1: mm-hmm,
0: demolition would have to happen.
1: Mm.
0: And they have secured the legal backing for that. So they are not approaching this blindly then when legal action comes later. No.
1: Mm.
0: They have already taken the legal actions necessary to support this action.
1: Okay.
0: So that is what they intend to do.
1: Mm.
0: And I think if you look at the government's, I think the president announced some $1 million into some housing fund.
1: Yeah, yeah.
0: You could see this renewed energy in improving the housing situation.
1: Mm-hmm. It's important.
0: Yes, so this fits into that.
1: Mm.
0: So it's a general approach to solving the housing issue we have from government angle and then from state housing angle.
1: Mm.
0: So I think the move is in the right direction. We'll see what would emerge from the press conference
1: this week. Yeah. We'll keep an eye on that. And so that's information for you. If you are living in any of these houses and then you are part of the people who they say will be affected, if you have been given notices, know that expiration is here and action is following.
0: Yeah.
1: And so take note and remedy yourself. Do what you have to do to ensure that you are not affected, because we will not come and be doing news on and our house has been demolished and all that when you are living in state property without paying rent, without authorization to put up another building. And then when they come for you, when they are enforcing the law, we won't follow you. We won't come and say something for you. In fact, don't call us.

0: the president said. Mm. The president said a lot of powerful things. He's tasked them to uphold political neutrality and the independence of the Electoral Commission. He's also asked them to treat the government, NDC, opposition parties, and all candidates equally. He asked them to be transparent, engage stakeholders, address concern, and correct mistakes. He said he does not expect a preferential treatment for his party, himself, or his government. These are things you don't hear presidents saying when they are swearing in appointees of the Electoral Commission, but he is saying these things himself. I think this should be the focus, but the focus now has shifted to the lady, her involvement with the NDC in the past, and the fact that the government or the president has appointed a known NDC person to be a deputy chairperson of the Electoral Commission. Well, is it true that the lady is an NDC person? Is she a card-bearing NDC member? Is she known to be somebody who is always affiliated with the NDC? The little I know is she was involved in the advocacy role during the NDC. Is it 2024 manifesto or 20? Is it 2020 or 2024? One of them.
1: 2024 election. So that will be okay. Yeah, 2020.
0: And
1: he was a member of the manifesto committee.
0: She
1: was a member of the manifesto committee.
0: Okay.
1: Mm-hmm.
0: Well, if she was a member of the manifesto committee, are all the members who were members of the committee through and through party people? Sometimes political parties put together teams that they regard as competent enough to contribute meaningfully, and it's not always people from political extraction. Now, for me, if she's a through and through NDC person, then there's a problem. If she's not, then there's nothing to worry about. So my only concern here is the president, knowing the kind of opposition we have in this country, the kind of political party they have as opposition.
1: Mm-hmm.
0: So if you are going to make appointment, why not appoint somebody who does not have that political, you know,
1: The person is
0: perception.
1: Not, uh-huh.
0: That this person is this party. If you appoint this person, people will say this. Now, I'm not saying the president should focus on what people will say, but perception matters. Optics matters in politics.
1: Mm-hmm.
0: Optics shapes perception. So why is nobody talking about the man? Because he does not have such history of being affiliated to any political party.
1: I'm not cutting you. Okay. But should your political affiliations disqualify you from serving at that position?
0: At that position,
1: mm-hmm.
0: in a way, yes.
1: Mm-hmm.
0: Why do people complain when people are appointed to maybe say Supreme Court and they have political leanings?
1: Mm-hmm.
0: The issue of bias. If you are known to have affinity with a certain political party and that political party is appointing you to occupy sensitive roles like position of EC,
1: mm-hmm.
0: and the EC is a referee in a contest, you cannot force anybody who deduct that that person will treat you favorably because mm-hmm. he or she is leaning towards you. I'm not saying that's what a lady would do,
1: mm-hmm.
0: because
1: I get it.
0: We know the current EC boss has a certain political leanings. We know that.
1: Mm-hmm.
0: If it's not true, the perception is there.
1: Mm-hmm.
0: She's not the one who declared the current government.
1: Mm-hmm. So should we allow perception to stop us from appointing qualified people?
0: Yes and no. Yes, because it counts.
1: Yeah.
0: It goes to affect the reputation of the institution. If you have appointed somebody who is tainted with politics to occupy a position that is not that's supposed to be occupied by a neutral person.
1: Mm-hmm.
0: So when key decision making moment comes, mm-hmm. they will be biased towards you. So that's the yes. No, because of course somebody who is known to be a party A can end up declaring party B as a winner.
1: We've seen that.
0: By C, for that to happen.

0: a number of safeguards must be in place.
1: Okay.
0: What made the trick for NDC in the last election is not really an issue of the referee coming out to mention. The lead up to the mentioning.
1: Okay.
0: If you don't do your things well in the lead up and you leave things to be judged on 50-50 basis, they'll give it to the opponent. But if you made it very clear, the victory is very obvious.
1: But we've always said that elections are won at the polling station.
0: The decision of the
1: that the electoral commission cannot call election for who.
0: It's true. It's true, but they can put in measures that makes life difficult for certain people others. At the polling station. You understand?
1: Mm-hmm.
0: So you are forcing the opponent to do extra, to do more than is required to be able to mitigate the impact of the perceived bias.
1: Mm.
0: So yes, it's not outrightly true that because of the lineage, but in a way, it's shaped. I'm saying that perception is shaped by optics. Mm-hmm. What people think about you count. So for me, if it were for me, I would just advise the president that you should have gone for someone with the same public image like the man.
1: Mm-hmm.
0: See, the man is also has his own political party. He belongs to a party. He votes, but it's not known.
1: So
0: do that.
1: So if your leanings are not in the public domain,
0: then it's fine.
1: You are good to go.
0: We are good to go.
1: Maybe you can even be the wife of the chairman of a certain political party, but because you are not known to be,
0: that is the solution to the optics question.
1: Oh, okay.
0: The optic problem I'm talking about now.
1: Mm-hmm.
0: The anonymity, your political anonymity, kills that thing. And we not today we have been talking about the tax, the things Mahama said they should do, the neutrality, do your job so and so. And then their competence, their capacity to do the job. Look at what the guy said. The guy said he's coming home. Mm-hmm. He's worked there before. He knows the strengths and weaknesses of the commission. So he's coming back. He's not coming there as a novice, somebody who's coming new. He knows where the problems are. So he's coming to address them. So that's what we should be focusing on. But right now, the commission
2: can be beside problems.
0: I can assure you that this weekend, leading to the weekend, you're going to see, you're going to hear things about the ladies'
2: appointment. Oh, if it's Enra Okra, I shall say fit Enra. Now, it should be bit to say, Ura, Nano Bribuan. Or say there's nothing wrong with Akufo-Addo appointing MPP members as electoral commission. Then, Amada Akun. There's nothing wrong appointing MPP sympathizers to EC.
3: Okay.
0: Awa Mohammed. Is that Awa
2: Mohammed? Awa Studio.
1: Okay.
2: Even the president himself, the former president himself.
1: I'll come back to you guys in the studio, but let me go over the phone lines and speak to Professor Jasper Abembia Lazuna, who is an associate professor at the University of Development Studies, Department of Politics. Good morning, and thank you very much for your time, Prof.
4: Good morning, Nancy, and good morning to all your listeners, and of course, the morning conversation team for doing a good job holding the political leaders accountable.
1: Mm. Always a pleasure having you. And first, let me pick your initial reactions to the new appointments that have been made to the Electoral Commission.
4: Okay, I would normally like to begin from a perspective that is informed by my field of specialization, that is political science, rather than the narrow partisan chattering around the these appointments. And now on that note, I want to start by underlining the fact that the EC, for that matter, any electoral management body, is a key central pillar in any electoral democracy as the one that we practice in Ghana. And for that matter, it is one of the institutions that is core to whether democracy survives in a country like Ghana or not. So first of all, let's be clear that this institution is not just like any other institution, any other constitutional institution. Of course, I'm not underrating the fact that other institutions are important, but as far as our electoral democracy and its image as a model in Africa, it is the EC that is one of the pillars of this model of democracy that Ghana is believed to be the poster child for democracy in Africa. So I want to say that we should take it from that perspective and begin to ask whether those who are appointed, they will be having an independent judgment. They will be bold enough, whether they have the quality of the leadership qualities that will let them exercise their independence, autonomy as an electoral management body, and for that matter to ensure that this our democracy is consolidated regardless of whoever is the appointing authority, regardless of their party affiliation. So in this case, we have to be investigating these kind of qualities, the boldness, the leadership qualities, whether the person has that independent judgment and will be able to assess the authority of the EC when even probably a very domineering president wants them to do otherwise. So I would like us to look at that rather than whether the appointees are either NDC or NPP supporters. Of course, we are all supporters of one party or the other. So for me, I think that's where I want us to take it, to look at it from.
1: Okay, then let me ask the question of the constitutional provisions we have now in appointing who or to the Electoral Commission to be a chair or a deputy. Does it provide enough safeguards for us in terms of neutrality of the person as it stands now?
4: Yes, I think it's chapter 7 that the relevant chapter is chapter 7 of the Constitution. And I think Article 45 or something like that are the relevant sections of the Constitution that spell out the who is qualified to be appointed as an EC chairperson, the two deputies, and then four other commissioners. And in that, I think where it falls short is that it doesn't really emphasize these qualities that we must look for from a potential candidate to be appointed as an EC chairperson or deputy. I think it only says that you must be qualified to be an MP before you can be appointed as into one of these positions. So I think the underlining qualification is that you must be qualified to be an MP. And we should also think that MPs, to be qualified as an MP, you must be a person of integrity. So I think as far as the Constitution stands now, it doesn't really ask us to look, to investigate the leadership qualities of a potential candidate. But in appointing, I think the president is the real leader, somebody who is interested in the peace and stability of the country, because you know that once the EC is not trusted, then any election that is held and the results declared by it can lead to disputes as we have seen previously. And if care is not taken, it can lead to conflict. So if a president is so minded about the risk of appointing somebody who doesn't have the courage, the independence of judgment, a person of high integrity, regardless of the person's party affiliation, to be able to even tell the president that probably if you are asking me to do ABC, I am not going to do it with the greatest of respect, because that is that will not really promote the independence of the EC. It will not, you know, advance our democracy. So the boldness, the integrity of the person, the sound judgment, and the independence of judgment should normally be what should be we should be looking at, rather than whether the person is NDC or MPP. And I think in that case, maybe we need to be thinking of how maybe the Constitution can bring all these qualities to be, you know, in the Constitution or any other law, so that when the president is appointing, we can then question, ask these questions. Does this person have these leadership qualities to be in the EC? Because being independent, being autonomous on the in the books or on paper is not enough. We need to know whether this person has ever exercised that kind of boldness, courage, independence of judgment to be appointed to occupy the high office of EC chairperson or deputy or the other commissioners.
1: Then, Prof, I don't think we would be having this discussion if that's the way to go, because the appointing authority will also say that I am supposed to consult with the Council of State, and that has been done. Council of State is supposed to do further engagements and look into the nominees I have presented to them. And so they have done their work, and then they have accepted the nominees I have presented to them. So when they do we do the assessment as a people? I've heard people saying that we should be vetting these nominees, we should be having a public, like we do for our ministers and deputy ministers. What do you say about that?
4: Oh, I think it will be going to what I'm saying doesn't necessarily need that extent of that long process in the appointment of the EC chairperson, the deputies, and then the other commissioners. Of course, there are many positions that are equally important that people are being appointed to. By the way, we should take bear this in mind that Dr. Farijan, who was appointed, I think was equally suspected to be an NDC sympathizer. But you can see that it was during his chairmanship of the EC that Ghana gained this huge popularity, this image as the model of electoral democracy in Africa. Why did that happen? It happened because you had a leader who was very bold, who had integrity, who exercised independence and sound judgment, regardless of who appointed him, and made sure that, you know, all the elections that he's pretended over were fair, free, fair, and with and then transparent and inclusive, earning the trust of both political parties. So this is what we mean in actual sense, in practice. So if we are to look at the fact that the person was recommended to the Council of State, and we are seeing the Council of State as people of integrity, people that advise, who are wise enough to advise the president, one would expect that they would do all the groundwork and then do the background checks and take all these leadership qualities that I'm talking about into consideration before they recommend that the president can go ahead and appoint the person. But all the same, Ghana, as we know, despite all that, that would not convince a party in opposition that the Council of State actually did its background checks very well and considered the person's leadership qualities as far as an independent, sound judgment is concerned. I will still say This is a political appointment. This is about a partisan political appointment. So it is when you assume office, like Afarijan did, there I will see whether you will exercise these leadership qualities by really doing the work, organizing the election, registering voters in such a way that it is inclusive, in such a way that there is credibility in your work. So everybody, including those who were opposed to you, will see that you really have these qualities. But when you come to office and you do exactly what the opposition party thought you were going to do, that you are an NDC person or NPP person, then that will confirm their suspicion. And it will just be a clear case that you were appointed to come and do the bidding of one political party. And I can give examples. I've taken Afarijan as an example of somebody who really demonstrated that. When it comes to the current chairperson, things that happened during his chairperson, when he was the chairperson of the EC, like the 2020 elections, we clearly saw that he seemed to be actually behaving in a way that the NDC suspected, that he wanted to really serve the interests of the MPP. So if you want, we can do that contrast.
1: So, Prof, political affiliation should not prevent you from being appointed, but what you do after the appointment.
4: Exactly. Political affiliation is what you were doing, supposing you were even clearly campaigning for one political party or the other. Is that wrong as a citizen? You didn't know that you were going to be appointed as the EC chairperson or deputy chairperson. So you were going about your normal activities, civic activities as a citizen. But after you have been appointed, then you become a different person. That's where your moral compass as a somebody who is occupying a very sensitive position. Are you going to still be doing something that will bring the whole country, the whole state into political crisis, as we have witnessed in other parts of Africa, like when it happened in Kenya in 2007 and probably Ivory Coast in 2009 or thereabouts? That is where you begin to see whether this person is really having the leadership qualities to lead an independent and important institution as the EC. And when you look at that, let's take the case of SAR. Look at what happened. That clearly is not acceptable. It was just such a big indictment on the EC to disenfranchise a whole group of people who are Ghanaians and are entitled to vote to elect an MP. So when you come and you are involved in any action, whether it is registration of voters, whether it is demarcation of constituencies, whether it is counting votes and really declaring the winner based on the votes or not, that is where we can really assess you whether you are actually qualified and whether due diligence was done when they were choosing or appointing you. So we can see that you can never know until the person begins to work. And by the way, they are saying this Madam Benyon is NDC, and I'm like, it's just a one person who is the chair of the EC, was appointed by the MPP government. And the other commissioners, I think most of them were appointed by the MPP government. So how can one Madam Agbenyo just become somebody who can rig elections, the whole election? One person. It doesn't make sense.
1: Prof, I want to let you go, but can the Electoral Commission conduct a technically sound election and still lose the public confidence because the Ghanaian believes that the leadership is politically compromised?
4: I cannot vouch for that, but like from the work of Dr. Afarijan, you can see that despite the criticisms, it is very difficult to say that he was somebody who intentionally or deliberately set out to manipulate the electoral processes to favor NDC. That would be a ridiculous claim. That cannot be supported by evidence. Even the 2012 elections that were disputed, you cannot say that he deliberately set out to rig the election in favor of NDC. When you go to other jurisdictions, when they say an EC is partisan, they clearly are under the marching orders of the executive branch. And you see it clearly. They will declare elections and results when even all the votes have not been counted, just to, you know, please the executive head, who might be a president or a prime minister in some jurisdictions. So it is one thing, yes, suspecting. It's a different thing when you see a clear and intentional, you know, strategy to rig the election. So and so far, you cannot say that about Dr. Afarijan. So I think when you really show integrity, the people will see, including even the those who criticize you, the opposition party that criticized you. So that's why when President Kufuor came, I don't think he changed Afarijan. He didn't. The whole loss of trust started when Nana Akufo-Addo came, and for no tangible or well-founded constitutional reasons, decided to change Madame Charlotte Osei and then appoint the current EC chairperson. That is where the image of the EC of Ghana started taking a nosedive and slumped considerably in the eyes of most independent, you know, thinking people. So, I mean, it will depend on what the president does and what the person he has appointed will do. And people are, you know, quite discerning. They are able to see, reading between the lines, whether this is this person is of high integrity or the person is not. So I think if you do your work well, you can really gain public trust, and then all the suspicions, apprehensions around your appointment will dwindle and even completely evaporate.
1: Mm. Prof, we are grateful for your time this morning. Thank you, as always.
4: Thank you. My regards to everybody.
1: Mm. Professor Jasper Abimbia Ayelazuna is an associate professor at the University of Development Studies, Department of Politics, speaking to us there. And to him, at the point of appointment, it really does not matter your affiliations, but it is after your conduct after your appointment is what we should be looking at. Somebody can say you are NDC or MPP, but it is what you do when you get there.
2: Yeah.
1: That is what we should be talking about. We should be looking at to judge if you are capable of holding the position or not. And we have been joined on the line by Mr. Franklin Kujo, who is the president Imani Africa. Good morning, and thank you very much for your time. I hope you are doing well, sir.
3: Good morning, Nancy. I should be the best.
1: Eh? I am doing well, but I think that you sound very...
3: I know, don't worry.
1: Okay, okay. Yeah, it's very, very, very okay now. I saw it somewhere last week, but I couldn't call you.
3: Oh, you're too timid. You couldn't have done that. You should have called me. Good.
1: Okay, I just finished speaking with Professor Jaspia Bimbia, who said that at the point of appointment, it does not matter where your leanings are politically. It is what you do after your appointment. Do you agree with that?
3: That's a very sensible approach to understanding or dealing with this matter. Everybody has proclivities towards one party or the other. Just that some people don't show it, right? So the fact that there's somebody who shows or appears at the political rally or whatever it says, yes, the person may have been an active person, but at the point of appointment and the way the person acts beyond that, that's exactly what matters. I mean, what about people who we know may not be politically aligned, but then you appoint them and they cause all sort of devious, how do you call it, cause all sort of mayhem? Do you prefer people like that? I mean, look, let me not get into my element to talk about the current EC chairman and then those who have been appointed, by the way.
1: Let's look at the processes we have as it is now, appointing people to be EC chair or deputies. Is it transparent enough? Because there are those who are of the view that it gives the president and the governing party too much influence over an institution that would regulate a political competition.
3: Yeah, I mean, to some extent, that may be partially true. The fact of the matter is that if you look at the appointment process so far, if you look at those who have been appointed so far, there hasn't been any clear indication that they've been overly, that they've been partisan, and they've actually done significant damage to a particular party. No, except for incompetence in some regard, like in the case of Jean Mensah, some of the obvious infractions. It's purely incompetence. It's not really malice sometimes. So you can't really say that he's actually bent on making sure that the NDC would lose. No. She can't even do that, you understand? She can engage in some few criminal issues like SAR, because not vote. Those ones, but not have the propensity to change their target. But of course, so, and again, the point I'm making here is that it doesn't mean that if the person belongs to a party or not, then they can do significant damage. So, let's not be too... how do you call it? Maybe we are talking too much. But you see, I think the question you asked about the process is so important. So I hear now that we want to change the process so that the president will not have eventually the president will only appoint the person. Sorry. Yeah, the president will just appoint the person but not nominate and all of them. That's also fine. We can look at that. As far as the process so far, really, we haven't really seen the worst of any of these commissioners in any way. Of course, you've seen commentary here, behavior here, which you may say that, oh, it's in tune. These are all, they all lie in our what's the word I want to use? In our prejudices, you know. But as I said, apart from deliberate acts of, like the case of Sal and all these, bad behavior. But really, I don't think it rises to that occasion because the person was appointed by another. In fact, when the NPP said they didn't like Charlotte, what if Charlotte delivered the elections for them in a way? I mean, if Charlotte had Charlotte couldn't have attended the results, right? But what did they do? They still fired Charlotte and all of that, you know? Some of us may contribute to it, not knowing that we're going to be stepped by a monstrous later. In any case, look, at the end of the day, it is what it is. I mean, look, people wrote against Jean Mensah for her incompetence and all, but at the end of the day, the elections came. You couldn't just deny the will of the people, really, so.
1: So, yesterday's appointment, I think the conversation is all about the woman, not the...
3: Oh, yeah, sorry. I was just giving the example, sorry.
1: Yes, I know. But I'm talking about... what the conversation is about, that this is a woman we have seen being appointed a manifesto committee member. There's a woman who actually read part of the NDC's manifesto at their congress. That's a woman who has campaigned openly for the NDC, as it were, Professor Jenan Opoku Agyeman, to be the Vice President of the Republic and all that. And so that is where we are coming from when we are saying that we do not trust that she will be independent as expected.
3: Well, maybe not, but we will have to judge her through her actions. Okay. I mean, there are a few I know. I don't think people know a few that well.
1: Yes, I get the impression you know her.
3: I know her very well. You know, people don't know people, and they just talk. But of course, it's expected once you are in her. You know, she's not even a rabid political person who makes noise politically. You know, there are some people who are deep in the wool, party people, and then the way they speak, there's a lady with class, elegance, really. I mean, I think that until you get close to her and engage her in meaningful conversations, which I have through our Imani program called Saipala. In fact, she was one of the outstanding students together with Dr. Chia Champong. I'm happy the two of them are in the government. In fact, who wouldn't want to have these two people in government? But I'll come to that. One of the few smartest people I've actually encountered, right? She was the best student during the time Afi and Chio took part in Saipala. Saipala is a student young professional leadership academy. Started way back in 2007. Like 2008 or 2009, these two, Afi and Tiu, were two of the best graduating students. And you should just be there to see the scholarly work that they did. So I'm just trying to say that people don't know her. But of course, yes, you saw her at the party rally, and then she did what? Did she insult anybody? She went to read the manifesto. She read, and so what? And as I'm saying, everybody has... I think the professor you spoke to first actually gave the best article answer. At the point of appointment, beyond appointment, that's when you should see it. All these people we are quibbling over, what's the guy's name? The guy who left the former the deputy chairman of the EC.
1: Bosman Asare.
3: Asare. Everybody knew Asare was so politicized. You could tell that even the way he spoke, after being appointed, sometimes like a child, you know, sometimes also like a partyful soldier. It was annoying. It was nauseating. Afi would never do something like that. Afi is so classy. She won't be. She won't. You get her in that regard. So, look, maybe Michelle should come out and talk a lot more. I say that it's an excellent choice. She's really smart, and it's not just the issue about being smart. She also doesn't. She will not see the ground though. Afi is a strong-willed lady, a very, very strong-willed lady. And I don't think anybody can manipulate her into doing anything shady for any political party. It will even happen in the first place. So all these fears should be put aside. I mean, I'm surprised some of the elements in the MPP, crying wolf and all of that stuff. Didn't they appoint some known party apparatchik? The guy speaks like a drunken man when he's sleeping.
1: Let me land.
3: There's some professor that was appointed as a member of the commission. Oh no, rabid party person, speaks like a pawan tapa, boozy. I mean, I couldn't even read him. There's a professor, very partisan, extremely partisan, and they appointed the person. When we complained, what did they say? They said they can appoint anybody. The chick of it. I mean, John has been excellent. I didn't see this one coming though. It's an excellent choice, really, seriously. And the good thing that they should be happy that the person is not even so deep in the woo, NDC person who's like a firebrand, and they say, "Anka," and then they will die. So,
1: but is that not why they are complaining? Because you complained when they did it.
3: I complained because you see, after the appointment of that. Okay. My wine tapper. It was clearly the case that the guy was just doing the bidding of the party, just left, right, center. I mean, the way he speaks. Oh, God. And I'm saying that there's a gulf between that conduct and this, and you would ever get Afi to do that. Have you seen Afi? Had Afi made any statement, even in a public discourse, that would, how do you call it, neo negatively? What's the word I want to use? Anyway, look. I may be sorry, praise on her feet, but as somebody who was some sort of a tutor, a facilitator of one of the best programs in Africa, which she took part in, I can tell you that they don't know her feet. They better get close and better get learning.
1: We are grateful for your time this morning.
3: It's been a pleasure, madam. Next time when you see me, please call.
1: I will. Have a great day.
3: Take care. Cheers. Bye.
1: Franklin Cudjoe is the founding president of Imani Africa speaking to us. And he seems to agree with Professor Jasper, who says that at the point of appointment, it does not really matter. But after your appointment, what you do is where we should be looking at. And so if there's a perception of you being tilted in green or blue, if you get the appointment and you get to the Electoral Commission, what you do next is what the Ghanaians should be worried about. And the two of them agree with that position. Kwesi has joined us. Waji.
2: Boss man down for
5: me. Man, boss man, to me from me.
2: They are both churches supported.
5: I said, what? We interview me at your own interview, you know.
1: And so, what do you make of the discussion so far?
5: Meana.
1: What?
5: Okay. Mamin Chiao. Nah. I think say to become a professor or to be a professor no yeah refer so many name amasua dia kwachiri pa ansana yetimi amao that kind of abodino and professor yan ne kasa ya chire sampa wasua dia kwachiri and onim Ghana terry no appointment a ban run. I think say it's in the right direction. A juma bi beton panya. I see it timi ubiya. Ubiti mi. I fell that gap no. To deliver to the expectation of the office in the Ghana for babesum. Asem we nyasem. Near money, near seven, say, Yahoo be paying. Timer could offer a John Beggy Electoral Commission. Then a proffer canoe. Now, Crawford before, say, Jerry Rollins now appointed, you know. And you see, would be ain't to me, echo appointee would be a sebi, only meaning true. Na the then MPP for Phil said, could you offer a jan ever idea? Ah, Papa, you appointing idea. MPP into me when you pa. Could you offer a jan ever dean honey? Or when this year by some MPP are buying? And sana the time S1 or retire or cotton assay. Time out, could you offer a jan econo? Na eye NDC amanyu kuya neti abanyam. Ena president yo tisui appointe a certain madam bia Ghana funyi na nimenu madam Charlotte say. To be frank with you, sir, offer the appointment of Charlotte say and the MPP for kafa ma amene hua abena. Na time to the extent that it me catch them my minister sebi or the two nekoji position you know. Politics yepu yempu and one had by your mind ye but there are certain minds here sadrin in your grandpa and see it to me shipping out the door not to me and see it to me cassettia and it's not again sir. Can it be a complete coin Japan? And MP before born got away. I want no one to work.

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Yaji mani mo ya kwadu ya mija jinjin fe ananuntam ni bimu hu uke oya u ke *712# Lucky ba kule enyi me o wa me be ekula ji meka. So follow the prompts and buy at least 10 tickets at 10 Ghana cedis each between now

0: Okay, 6 minutes after 11. 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We feel we don't have a chance to catch a chair. We call it being new. Umrami back by when you each can national Ghana City million. In the morning, you look at the blue on over 50 billion. Yes, can be beauty. 5 million Ghana cities. Get nothing here in the case. Can't you have a thing? Patrick, we here in the country. Can't you have a thing? Patrick, you know, you're there.
1: I didn't hear the guest can you move. Democracy is very expensive.
0: How?
1: Democracy and maybe pini yami. Research. Research is very, very important. It is very expensive. Bonus. Ni obofiam okoni otoni ofi no kwahale. Ni di bo policy. It's an engage le. Can call engage le. Sando kala attach do kala highway. 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Shi tacho le te
0: market
1: place of convenience allo market
0: allo clinic
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0: bo bai
1: aha no lo ji basic.
0: Okay, what about election? No, it's just because we have been here for 11 days. We have to campaign in a cafe. We work here. The ground set today. Did we allow?
1: Ground say your job. Can you ba we jack ba we constituency NDC side? Ground say your job because midi mokoni in here shikono HWA. Can the 2008. Around the time ni Professor John Evans Atta Mills they start a campaign they talk about win 2028 election no 2008 election when I actually let the care campaign strategy go but naturally house to house ni iyamofia moshane ya kwa ya biole akashi vote ke hale well if you could first one in fit here as a reporter from Radio Go there waba ablikuma central name no nwati geskia nwaba town council 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what a German. No, German around the time in 2008, like I tell me, who vote or your, do. Nimba vote a con ye be acting actually 2000. And he vote a con ye be a fair, or do you do the day 2008, before 2008. She knew what Mbabi in radio go there around and she see German. Nidi Ablikoma Central, German by vote, you vote or ye. No, 2012, be ni man to man here madam obo bia da ko se ke ya wage ba we consequence here ni ji han in transfer o gan yega no ni ji vote ke ja bi ene
0: o ji ri ni
1: vote
0: vote ni bi moni
1: vote be da wo fe bo nyo cho mi ega
0: to
1: wo mi
0: o shiki
1: ele o
0: shiki ele la jo vote
1: okay no ni ji o shiki e
0: ni ba fo
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0: David Yemoga o che go be constituency ke ba gam
1: over na chom
0: sipon kuku
1: sipon kuku oba wage agba we sipon kuku e wo ye 14 electoral areas
0: 14 che gam
1: over na wo ya no
0: David o ga ba no ba le che 14
1: kala ka ba gbe na o betai
0: no problem betai
1: 14 electoral areas. The electoral areas in governance system, she called a party, a low political system, watch all the wards, a low economic cells. Born, she know, Ajam, Ekome, 14. Niji or Jemen. No, me in Chuni, 14 electoral areas in FN, in Ligime FN, in Lu, he no bad chun about JB, he no bad chun about JB, Amen, I buy FN,
0: wow.
1: He understand me. No need bad one now, wah. Your wage up by consensus G erosion. Because of the way ni spon cashin eko ye gon eko ye jo mi wo kenun bo na wo ragachi wo gate sen yo weja gba we joy ken wi bem no ni yo mi wa ajisha onu sisi aha no ji one of our major problem do ha ni gbedigba no fetio kenun bo na ona besani da na besani a afit wa agreed kena ka
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1: 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Since then, we're in the Sheku Nodon. 2004, Nafe election. Nafe 2008, Wasan will lose. 2012, will lose. 2012, we'll give it time in Ajami Pony, Consulate of BBO. Because in that time, we're English Aman Fro Botiano. Then we're Anya So Tum. Ke wage by a consulate of BRD. Nife commit. Yes. Oh, no, she. Robi ana jammy 2012 we expect that she could defeat BBU war or banyan war winning. She 2012 were near war winning. 2016 were winning. 2020 were winning. 2024 were winning. Or 4 times 4.
0: 16
1: years. Now jammy ne were near war winning. Or Bill Yakashi mini he war. All this while, or one akashi ne aya into one akashi keji or kaseni kete here. Or akashi keji ofi no kuni or ye in kunime. 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Only, you know, all this while, or I can see PC, it can warm me wah. 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
0: no, no,
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0: no, no, no,
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0: no,
1: no, no, no, no, no, no, no, no, no, no, no, no, no, no, no, no, no, no, no, no, no, no, no, no, no, no, no, no, no, no, no, no, no, no, no, no, no, no, no, no,
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0: I see.
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1: And because of inexperience allow the last election at here. Kenoko chaki manyamana over 1,000
0: I see.
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0: ojugba Patrick Asorbodu you are do na gbe no ke fi o kwagbe
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0: 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Glow washing powder. 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Anyway, I think king. 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Eba.

Today in history, when a minibar, yeah, Bibunehu, in the one car, we have a flash movie, flash movie, my libido. All right, so, well, I can't, no brady, no brazier, I'm like, I'm a bullet pumping.

in which women are encouraged to go breastless as means to encouraging breast cancer awareness and also encouraging ladies to take care of their breasts. Oblaye akenye pukwa lefofoye akemine akab nyele pumping tight. Can I check our hand? A free worker is dedicated. You are checking here, fair. Money to money check on our way. Have to be. Look more sharp. A free worker. Have a check. Is I am. A loaf of four breasts. Breast. Breast. Breast. I'll buy you for you. Now, on October 13, 1957, the United Party was formed under the leadership of Dr. K.E. Buzia. After Ghana attained its independence on 6 March 1957, the Parliament of Ghana passed the Avoidance of Discrimination Act. That's 1957, CA 38, which banned all parties and organizations that were confined to identifiable to any racial, ethnic, or religious group with effect from 31st December 1957. Now, this law meant that all the existing political parties would become illegal. These parties included the Northern People's Party, the Muslim Association National Party, National, that's a Liberation, NLM, Anglo Youth Organization, Togoland Congress, and the Ghana Shifumukwi. They were all told not to continue with this. Now, they therefore merged under the leadership of Kofi Abrefa Buzia.

Also, on this day, 13th October 1892, David Asante, Seminal African Bass Zelda Missionary and author of the Tree Bible Diary in Ekropono. The HA. In 1984, Steve Wonder, I just called to say I love you, tops the Hot 100 Adult Contemporary R&B and UK Singles Chart. I just called to love, say I love you. You know that song? It won the first award in 1984 on this very day, 13th of October. Also on this day in 2008, five months after marrying Jay-Z, Beyoncé releases the sassy single Ladies. I put a ring on it. It goes to one and number one in America for 4 solid weeks. And won the Grammy Song of the Year. Wow. What a chop, Kaji Agachi. Steve Wonder, I just want to say I love you.

Chano. Very soon, Bev Devi will put you on. But don't forget to shine your eye, okay? 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Spot the fraud and stop the fraud. We stand with you at CBG. Get Julie, you call me in a melaka me. After work, I hey, what are you? Send me a boy, hey, Oli, send me. Your opinion, I don't know myself when you get to look at below account table. I'm talking to you anyone, but my money, Julie, don't try that. Onulu. Remember, tell me your 10 joke between yourself, Abani, okay, birthday, I don't know.

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1: Good energy powers the things that people do to empower themselves. It fuels families, communities, businesses. Good energy fuels nations. It gets things going and keeps them moving. Good energy isn't just what we do, it's who we are. Goyal,

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1: Abinsoko, Wamebe Restaurant and 2 AM Sounds, Nafins Mebel's Park, Wanungwala Tade Saints, Wanotika Quantum Poniso, and Tijumedia Beer with Yobenia Gun and Yane, and in Nigeria for Niani PH is a jollof rice, thin rice, Bankuni Tilapia, Mabrami Pizza, Eba, any Agushi, Inkuobi, Okra Soup, Bitter Leaf Stew, and a Fofro Bebre. 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

0: And it's a very fine Tuesday afternoon. My name is Adamu Muftao, and anytime you hear my name and my voice, you know it is time to do Gold Talk Sports. Myself, Stephen Miracle, Godfather, and then Sandra Ahin. We are live until 1 p.m. and ably supported by Hisense and Bao in connection with 8 Infinity Bets. Time fast spent. What are we discussing today? In the next 3 days, the search committee for Ghana's next Black Stars coach should be up with a name as to who is going to handle the Black Stars. That's 15th, huh? And today is 12. 3 days. But then when we juggle our minds back to Kwesi Nyantechi's era, we can count from probably 2005 to when Anas Expose came up in 2017, huh? Kwesi Nyantechi's era saw 6 coaches. Even if it is 7, that is Kwesi Appiah back to back. So 7 coaches in how many years? 2005 to 2017. Fast forward to Ket Okreku's era. How many years? 7 years, 7 coaches, including Kwesi Appiah. Minus Kwesi Appiah, 7 years, 6 coaches. What has been the performance of all these coaches under Ket Okreku? Yes, Kwesi Nyantechi might have had a long number of years, but if you compare the number of coaches, they are either equal or the same. So we assess these two eras. Coaches within that same period, ahead of the naming of Ghana's next coach, hopefully in the next 3 days or beyond, ahead of the 2027 AFCON qualifying game against Somalia, two-legged qualifier, both at Accra Sports Stadium. If you are interested in this topic, do join the conversation. To do so, do send your messages to 0599-922-922. UEFA Champions League is also on this night. Games today are not so mouth-watering at all. But we will manage that of Manchester United and Atletico Madrid. And probably Barcelona and Galatasaray. And many others on there. I don't know where my guests will be picking up from. Do not forget it, Beat From The World is also available to you, kind Kesi Sandra Ahin. Hisense and Bao Games are supporting the sports program from now until 1 p.m. Steven, Mreku.
1: Raja Damu.
0: Be I fine.
1: Oba de ne diyan kwa ache, enalope, ntino. Bibi aboko.
0: Bibi aboko. Enye
1: krabi.
0: Godfather
2: of Tadam.
0: You are fine.
2: Yeah, alhamdulillah.
0: You see, Godfather. Obi a wusika or support you be. That is the street meaning of Godfather. Now, yes. Godfather name for
1: you? Godfather.
0: The Godfather, no.
2: That is the street meaning.
0: Yeah. Okay. Of Godfather.
2: The street one.
0: Yes.
1: It was so bit man ka say the Godfather ni one.
0: Ni one.
2: Oh, do na ka.
0: E wo den ho fan fan
1: ni Godfather.
2: Oh, say enye ni nyina say bia wo mani peska. E bia futu bia wo obi o. What we the other or she say like onya fa so bi fi ho.
0: Nti wo Godfather ni free sale
2: level. But the Godfather ni odi din tum no. Ni de no eye say somebody who who say na make no. Mokoni eke moko wo no komi
0: obi ade obi ade obi shade bi mo ana
2: le like leading you to something good.
0: Okay so you lead people into something good.
2: Yeah,
0: you lead people into something good.
2: Yeah.
0: But you have not led the Blasters into something good.
2: The na Blasters see me come unti omuti anka by this time you only
0: anka be Godfather oh.
2: Yeah, thank but you. Say omo bubu ni ego maso odum sapeli wawa.
1: Oh, dear, dear,
0: yes, Godfather.
2: Yes, Godfather. Yes, benefit is from every meal.
0: Sandra Ahin.
3: Mufti.
0: What's up in the kitchen?
3: Mufti, everything is fine. Just excited. Mufti, Andra. No videos be most clear. See, I am Moisha for no be do Takrade. I am mad Takrade for no
0: more live band.
3: Oh, Radin, I mean, who say we shall nice lady be the asset so far. Mutin F. Gun in your view. In your pie, in my dear, yeah, F.
0: Ah, and I'm a football idea.
3: Oh, say,
0: Will you be in a football area?
3: Okay, okay. Maybe when it comes to
0: reception,
3: yes, receiving people,
0: yeah,
3: the hospitality, uh-huh, we are good at that.
1: Oh, we are solid.
3: When it comes to infrastructure, oh no, and you to see. But when it comes to how to relate with people, dear,
2: infrastructure, not performance.
0: We are deficient over there. She has admitted it.
3: It's multi owner a friend. I don't know who organized Black Queen for schools. I think some Jennifer Kujo, the former school. Yes. And I'm Musako secondary Takraday school. No, it was so nice. The reception that the young ladies, the students, I'm hoping, say. As a Takra de crowd, they are more excited to see the Black Queens. Mm-hmm. It's me sure say maybe at 3 p.m. The stadium will be full because they're free gates. Yeah. So I'm hoping said the euphoria around the Black Queens will be massive for the ladies to deliver. And in an end, I'm paying a job with Takra, the secondary Takra. Giddy.
1: Who's there? Who's there?
0: Only me. No, second leg. 3-0, first leg, 3-0. Second leg. Only me. Only Sandra King. It is obvious our leaders know what is right.
3: Oh, they know.
0: They know it.
3: They know.
0: They don't want to do it.
1: Mm. But when you say MTN FA Cup, say Omoyebi.
0: Omoyebi. And it is good to visit secondary school.
3: Yes.
0: Mm-hmm.
2: To get them.
0: Do you know what it means?
2: Mm. Yeah.
0: Nure fit da.
2: Bring back the love.
0: Eh, Radinyame. Obi Owanu ma share Chantel or TV. So say, hey, physically Chantel was giving them, can I say, speech.
3: Yes.
0: Life. Oh, is that a girl?
3: So how the students were just
0: girl happy?
3: Making, no, oh God.
0: They know it.
2: Mufta, with this.
0: Abroni be ye.
2: Ema league no koswa. Ema yon bi be pese ombe koche.
3: Yes.
0: Aye.
3: Yes.
2: Ebi a Zakes ladies players can hoa. Yes. To push them to go.
3: Yes.
0: We are not to handkerchief be brie. No, no, ma sani sani so. No, ma, we are man, church chamber, no, Chantel ne sani.
2: Now, when is Karo?
0: Eh? Sikabe bra fi fifa ba no hane nifa na ko.
2: Ofta o sa den de ho de bebe fi ba ni de bebe ko ni hia o.
0: Ni fo na nkasa. Ye be jo ma sam kan.
3: Yes.
0: Oh, say nam no pro na say once na ne ba ho. They say ah you went clean that meat you caused it. You rot. I caused it. I feel wrong crow for no.
3: Say na mut say na Black Queens Day.
1: Yeah,
3: Black Queens Day.
0: Black Queens Day, man. Against Mauritius, first leg 3-0. And Kim Las Bjorke Green said, no, they need to kill the
1: game. Yeah, almost slot out.
3: And look, I'm thinking it will be 5-0.
0: Yeah, yes, it's 6-7. Then we finish them and go to the next round, man.
1: Kim Las hasn't been bad at all.
0: At all.
1: You see, Unia Basu Sone Kofa Zambia, Yapa Muni Refuhui.
0: Nora Hotis.
1: I don't
0: know when your problem, so. From day one. From day one, when she left Ghana, she's
2: a very good coach.
3: She is very, very good. No, I think she has principles. That's the form person met
2: she's very strict.
0: 100% principles. Zambia, you see, you know, when she wanted foreign players in Grovon Sela. She wanted them to camp at a certain place in Grovon Sela. She had problems.
2: Muftao, if I don't think Nora is the problem. I think
0: Nora is not the problem.
2: The FAs are the problem.
3: Yes.
2: Muftao say onu ufan head coach no see in camp wa. Onu ni office say so one more resource. That is when you can you understand. But say if the resource are coming, no see a woman. Ye manu. What you say? Inti, I don't think she's a very good coach.
0: No.
1: But when say Zambia hono ko na resource ni matter say how.
0: David.
2: No,
3: Zambia ladies not come meet Tom wasn't that
2: the best?
3: Yes.
2: That is what I'm saying.
3: But she didn't get a new talent.
2: Makache will say every good coach, Obagana, not in Pinfo Jan, Yene Juma, Obenya resource.
0: Okay. 20 into 12 o'clock. Sandra,
3: yes, Mufti.
0: Let it be there.
3: Yes. Good afternoon, lovely listeners. It's the Tuesday edition of Sports Tidbits from around the world on Go Talk Sports. Today is packed with exciting fixtures to keep you entertained, from the national teams to the Champions League. And I'm Sandra Ahin. We start with our national teams. Ghana's second Group A game in the 2026 WAFU Zone B Under-17 Championship is against Benin at 4 p.m. The Black Starlets are currently leading the group after a 1-0 win over Togo in their opening game. A victory today will automatically qualify Ghana for the semi-finals. And closer to home, the Black Queens will look to finish off their job when they host Mauritius in the second leg of the second round of qualifiers for the Los Angeles 2028 Olympic Games at the Supon Stadium today. Football fans across the world can watch the match on our sister station, Match TV, and the Ghana Football Association YouTube page. The match is scheduled for 3 p.m. Fans in the Western region are expected to fill the stands to cheer the Queens on to victory. Now, turn up the volume and lay in, because the greatest club competition on the planet is back under the floodlight. Match day 2 of the UEFA Champions League is tearing through Europe. We've got massive blockbusters, heavyweight collisions, and historic rivalries kicking off today. We start our journey with an early burst, where the action kick off at 4:45 p.m. Two massive fixtures to get the night heated up. In France, a roaring crowd as RC Lens hosts Portuguese giant Sporting CP. Over in Baku, it's an absolute pressure cooker as Azerbaijan's Sabah FK battle Czech Warriors Slava Prague. Then tonight's prime time blockbusters at 7 p.m. The floodlights burn bright across seven massive arenas. Here is your main event buffet. The Theater of Dreams moved to Madrid in arguably the greatest heavyweight collision of the night. English titans Manchester United traveled to Spain to clash with Atletico Madrid at the Real El Metropolitano, a legendary European rivalry renewed. Ghana's under the light. Premier League leaders Arsenal play host to French side Lille at the Emirates Stadium. Can the North London faithful carry them to victory? The host are Turkish Kordron. Spanish giant FC Barcelona flying into Istanbul to face Galatasaray in what promises to be an absolute atmospheric volcanic eruption. Italian giants on the march. Over at the iconic San Siro, Inter Milan look to defend their home turf against Belgium club Brugge. Europe elite coalition. Elsewhere at 7 p.m., German powerhouse RB Leipzig welcome PSV, while Villarreal take on a dangerous Napoli side in Spain. And the Bavarian invasion. Finally, Norwegian underdogs Viking FK face the ultimate test as they host six-time champions Bayern Munich. In other sports news, Tribe Culture First CEO Nana Boateng-Jima has denied allegations by Sports and Recreation Minister Kofi Adams in that he illegally collected $611,000 in collection with 2026 FIFA World Cup visa scandal. Experienced football administrator Fitzgerald Bikerswood has called for the immediate arrest of all individuals implicated in the alleged visa scandal involving Ghana's arrangement for the 2026 FIFA World Cup in the United States. Former Ghana League Clubs Association Chairman Kujo Fiano has called on Ghana Football Association President Kurt Okreku and his executive council to resign, saying sweeping changes are needed to reverse the decline of Ghana football. Fiano believes the current administration has failed to deliver the expected progress since taking office in October 2019, agreeing that the need to rebuild the game should take precedence over concerns about possible FIFA sanctions. And some good news, the Ghana Football Association is set to receive $700,000 annually from the Confederation of African Football, following a significant increase in financial support for its 54 member associations. The new allocation represents an increase of $500,000 from the previous annual funding of $200,000, more than tripling the amounts available to each national federation. The move is aimed at strengthening football development across Africa by providing member associations with additional resources to improve their operations, infrastructure, and financial stability. That's all for Tuesday edition of Sports Tidbit. I'm Sandra Hin. Stay locked on GoTalk Sports. Stay good in. Over to you, Mufti.
0: Thank you very much, Sandra Hin, with our crisp and concise tidbit from the world of sports. Now we zoom in to our discussion. Do not forget the Black Queens are also up against Mauritius in the second leg, second round, 2028 Olympic Games qualifiers in Los Angeles. The game is coming up at the Essipon Stadium. First leg, the Black Queens won 3-0. Second leg should be a formality. This one there should be a formality. Kim Lash, Bjorke Green, and his ladies should make this a formality. If nothing at all, 2-0, 3-0 should be fine. Stephen Brogu.
1: Alaji.
0: We are fine, huh?
1: About the Nadaruma.
0: The Aircar Champions League. Any mad in a boom.
1: Okay.
0: And say about national team coaches, no?
1: I mentioned it here for you now.
0: It is a foggy and rainy weather.
1: Foggy
0: and rainy.
1: forgive
0: you. You talk and I say hamatanga fra.
1: Any you run better pa.
0: You run it say zero. Into banu any $21
1: yeah
0: per 1 hour.
1: Zezo tona from any buffum sa you run it pa.
0: Yeah, $21.
1: Yeah.
0: Tell you why de
1: run better. Sa card me wa passport da or card yaka.
0: When a friend say into magun wife pa.
1: Passport no.
0: Davi sa was wa pa.
1: Ma pa.
0: Into magun wa pa na
1: ifi. Fanko togo krada. Oh, mwan kwa Nigeria da kodi wa da hosa.
0: Na zao da kuko uda.
1: Zao kodi ya u, midi akoda bat ya ntimu wa mami.
0: Oh man. But trust me, enche.
1: Enche. Nyanko kwa mre ne mrepa.
0: Enche. Eweye.
1: Oh yes.
0: Kai.
1: UEFA Champions League. Baso. And on here UEFA Champions League na matches ayabo no obi abo just a game. Ye ball match the one obi am obi oye. Te no na bi mu share four na dia dia o league log ne so a Manchester United at the fourth on the league log our 3 points. Likewise Paris Saint-Germain no so Eli dia no so 3 points the winning the first game. Now oba Atletico Madrid o show mo so ewo eye league log ne so a almost so any idea a bad sir because any easy farmer for an immune any easy farmer for an immune cry. Now Atletico Madrid in the first game Oluzue into Atletico Madrid one money CC yes ye jai born a clubs 24 mobile qualified ya con qualify be order order 26th order 26th on the league log. And a Manchester United at that fourth on the league law. Now, we have a new one head to head. United, Nima Shadon Kuyen from Manchester United. We are United. The matches Kakra Waba. The recent one, a weekend, the game on a Tottenham was for Boya. 10 against 11. Omobo 1-1. Mudi Kanshaya. Let's go, Madrid, for equalize. Sorry, Tottenham was for equalize. Yeah, Kwaya 1-1. They played against Fulham and also Ende 1-1. Omene Air Brighton abo Brighton is 3-2. Omene Manchester City abo City show 1-0. Ena omene Air Saba baku fui boya. Eno na meka se United full goals ni baya omushe 4 goals. Now on a part of Air Atletico Madrid no. Weekendi omene Deportivo Alaves ne boy and they won by 2 goals to 1. Omene Real Madrid abo. Ewo Air Spanish La Liga no omushe Real Madrid 2-1. Atletico Madrid Osasuna 4-0 they won. Omni Real Sociedad Abomshe Real Sociedad 3-0. And a UEFA Champions League Omukoya Omukufi si Liverpool Liverpool Eshom 2-1. United 4 a winning 4-0 Omodiano. Tomodiano we are a win and Omadu Zubako. But Manchester United Diano a draw lose win. And yet ever Manchester United. United called this particular game one. Luke Shaw out ball weekend against Tottenham Hotspur Omobi. Abrantie Kobbie Mainoo reporting him say physically he's also not too strong. Inti ya dey onso no obetimi abosa game bi. But luckily for Manchester United, they had Carlos Baleba in their game against Tottenham Hotspur. Obam second half ehun bibi kakra Abrantie ne babe ye. Onye obi a yefufro when Oko English Premier League no more because we saw his this our Brighton the performance answer United for the Kwakofa Brighton aba as to say sa performance no obetimi a replicate that same performance oh Manchester United no is another thing altogether but we saw glimpses of it in their game against a Tottenham Hotspur and it will be a fine game and Michael Carrick I know he knows he said this will be a game Owinia pressure beba no ebe pressure no be din or draw ni Tottenham Hotspur board ni by said they are backing him they are doing this they are doing that they are doing this but oko lose this particular game and adia pressure no be shase aba unse pressure no kra ebeba ba sometime go and say take that international break no Antonio Conte mu ni other coaches bidding eba bontin enti this game ebe game unim de sesa oye. Se wanyane niyema yedia ene mufti na enyobi ene kum akuma de ben entwi bo si akonde de niti agi akirema. And we know say they also have Atletico Madrid also have a solid goalkeeper Oblak ono oho
0: Jan Oblak,
1: yes, Llorente oho, Romero oho. They only have a good squad on a good day, no, they can also punish Manchester United. So yeah, say the game no ever dey beat me either ben ako, because Bruno Fernandes when yan the game year against Tottenham Hotspur, how is he going to fare against Atletico Madrid? Rashford ever be replace when Brian Mbeumo obebbo Carlos Baleba be starte ti a lot and e be coso and ti move to beside me there make us say United ne Atletico Madrid game no ebe a game to watch. Ah, Atletico Madrid omukwa kunya red card ana se omunya red card United for be show mu ombinya red card my United a shame mo ba ten resource na ba be winning. You know say there are a couple of games United aboa omedi kan she opponent eda form enipa edu na o ma aba back aba be winning that game e bim so aba ba bitimi abede me abe draw. So this will be a game to watch. Now Black Queens dey any there some call Mauritius ekoko show mu 3-0 yenim came last with Kegren and any Mariano. What he is capable of doing, or by any certain big kind of performance, Black Queens, you know, and yet bad, sir. It's also a lucky one to set Nora Hopto Pepe on your opportunity to invite those foreign players, you know, Momoba. It was quite unfortunate, sir. Omoko, the recent one, was it the AFCON? A man, Diano, Uncle Yamfa, and the Anfa Momoya that. Automatic qualification and Franco World Cup Nibia some call far long way. So their game against Mauritius, although say omu we need 3-0. Messi say omu trim any omu de. Say oh Mauritius phone cry kwa kwa show my way best training had ye bit me ash omna de. You know say when Barca 1 year na omu take you by surprise. But I don't think say Mauritius phone will have anything to do to
0: 3-0.
1: No. Omu show Black Queen special
0: 3-0. Go father. In the next 3-4 minutes, Black Queens UEFA Champions League. We're free.
2: Mami can me in boom.
0: Can in boom. But Champions League, you say I feel ready. On funny team. The team na bomb can I know. Manchester United. On the record, he ni na.
1: Oh, we say other games. You know, share that new games.
0: Yeah. Any games.
1: You know, Man United. Ne, I let come and do double home.
0: Yeah.
1: Like I say,
2: Napoli.
0: Oh, master, it looks very ordinary on any day.
2: Mufta, mami sha se fi ma yuwa no. Mi de bia, mi kaina, mi gusu waka. 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Yes, is it Abet Adeka?
0: Hebet
2: Adeka. 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Mufta, nyami aduma Saturday, 2 bar straight F, Banana University Sporting Club Accra.
0: Utre mi zine kono?
2: Mi nipa. Mufta, ema football de bia, mi kaina, yembo keta baso. You understand? Yes, even though Obi Beka say cap near FIFA, but Muftao, comparing a man football any member DNA, it was catered under Keta administration and even beyond Keta administration. Make us say Muftao, Michelle FA president, even though it might be some time ago, Yaji Afcon in as if for Anambwa.
1: Ghana. Afcon, yeah, give you.
0: Can you be that?
2: Is it waffle?
1: Okay.
0: Emmanuel, I don't remember offhand. Unless I check, I won't lie.
2: Oh, okay. Inti nini na yekshere FA president omoba nini na eba ema football di mufta o midmarket. Yes, including nyante chini omoba we chini nini na midmarket. Inti ni ema yani yani di mufta o enje bebe sunoko because eba giant in African football. Mufta o can't mention 4 countries without Ghana. You understand? Inti say akochi is it Mauritius?
0: Mauritius.
2: Yes, akobuom 3-1 ha coming to
1: 3-0
2: ha coming to Accra Ghana.
0: Esipona
2: Muftao and clearly going to visit the schools to draw attention to create awareness and everything. Muftao adia we adia kete tired that we no di gini din. You understand? At a point in time MTN FA Cup or the court Tamale has ni kotoko bebo meboa. Yes, omuma mko visit Tamale secondary schools ne ohonu dubo na eko ada. You know, regions, you know, players need to visit you and created awareness and moved out. Sometimes, NMI say, Eba, a member of him, so on to me, near BBC, and NMI, yeah, nice and rah, you know, into a money there moved out. Okay, to me, I believe the Black Queens will qualify. And clearly, moved out, your bad talents are the Bianca talents in the moved out. Oh, my one, oh, no, yeah, you go, moved out. There's one lady, Efen Zena, this Zena Osman or Zena Muhammad, some obo is he army ladies. Mm. One slim girl be. You understand? Mm-hmm. Fantastic. And one small girl be so ebo see some ladies. Is it a kofa or a colly? One short girl be obo osu duku tournaments ni be inti mufta o talent ni dear nyame de adum ye. You understand? I can't quite be fast. But this year, I meet a mufta, me that juni pan, he say, send a black star, say, that chinsana, a man of Subayana.
0: Hmm.
2: Obi beka say, Nemi canon tears here. Yes, on tears here because some time ago, our black stars were doing well. But today, what is happening?
0: Hmm.
2: You understand? Bogus, ni nyabe bo remu, remu, remu, deep, deep, deep into it, no. And you forget your local league, no, ma bibia, a ginseng, me man, start, he say, pro, a titi pansam. Inti, me dadjuni say a man also there no I'm not wishing so, but is it going to be the same in the future? Say a man also at a point in time will start struggling to beat lesser known countries. And kauchi ye meme yachi in Gambia ni nasi for na three mufta then we are gone.
0: Mm.
2: What you say in tiende a man of mufta kakra mekan. Now yes a man of Champions League.
0: Mm, quick one, near call yes. A.
2: Mufta was saying, if you were kind, my match, send a mukan, maybe a match I'm facing bed near Kelvin De Bruyne in Napoli, any Villarreal, Mujia, Muftao. Even though Obibeka say Napoli, or pedigree, Kakra, that was in the olden days, chain Villarreal,
0: mm-hmm.
2: You understand? But Muftao is Champions League and is for the big guys,
0: mm-hmm.
2: You understand? Inti, so much, you know, see a match, mu bedding, Kakra. But let's not forget, Fabregas, ni team Komo, or Mukwa, we, mm-hmm. To Feyenoord. And we know what Fabregas has started doing about last two seasons ago. What you say? Obi Beka say any Syria? Yes, it's any Syria. But Muftao, Fabregas, you be a wabo Champions League. That wabo to the highest level at a point in time. Our Arsenal now Obi on the ultimate your captain Arsenal team. No Muftao, inti wako dani coach was Syria now is beating the big guys in the Syria. Muftao, it's not by fluke. Inti no see a match. Mu Esambe.
0: Okay.
2: But United, they and yeah, if footu amde ma Atletico Madrid says so. Mu bomo di any red card first half. Muftao meet me a winning match.
0: Easy. Thank you.
2: Yes,
0: record.
2: Omunya red Atletico Madrid nya red card obeshe ma you. Man UDSC and yari anu no.
0: Mm.
2: Onu ne chiwa de pan si wanya red card. Obejan ho ma wa she ni.
0: Very well. Now we go on to the substantive topic. You are comparing errors even though one had a lot of years from 2005 to 2017. How many years? 12 years one. 12 years. That was the period for Kwesi Nyantichi. And from when Kettekru came to office up until now, he's into his second term, 2 years into the second term, plus 3 years into second term, plus first term, making it 7 years.
2: Mm.
0: No be so.
2: Yeah.
0: Six coaches here. 12 years, 6 coaches. 7 years, 6 coaches. I stand for correction. If you're out there and you think I'm wrong, you can help us. It's a discussion, it's a program. 6 coaches in 12 years, 6 coaches in 7 years. Steve Reku, Misha Sefriwo, performance-wise, those 6 coaches from the other side and that of Kettekru, in terms of quality of recruitment, you can include it. Quality team setup, you can include it. What is the difference? What has gone wrong with us from Kwesi Nyantichi's era up until now?
1: One bob will be so, and Osher fiti a year or

0: bi
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1: kumase wo wo fe yes level some tree road jasper filling station obo si engrain kwa benya pokuyase scp kwantempon so takrade anaji exit anaji ma primary school ehwe animu telephone 0244544422 0200383831 whatsapp 0555797878 power specialist herbal hospital your dear last stop.
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6: Remains on track in delivering on its statutory mandate of generating foreign exchange for our country. We exceeding our foreign exchange generation outings for the year 2025, which was $10.8 billion. And so, by way of brief comments on the current state of affairs, I would say we're on track. And more importantly, we're changing the value addition story of our country by ensuring that gold that is produced in our country is refined locally before exports. That was not the case before the coming in of the Ghana Gold Board. But I'm happy to report to this honorable committee that as we speak,
5: about 80 to 90% of the gold we purchase and export
6: is refined here locally. That means jobs for the teeming unemployed youth, because these refineries are operating 24/7, employing Ghanaians. And the refining fees, which would have ended up in export destinations, is being retained in our economy. The byproduct of gold refining, silver, is also being retained. And same is not only being sold for FX, but it is being used to support the fabrication industry. So, so far, much better, Honorable Chair. Thank you.
7: Thank you. To the financials.
8: Yes, you're welcome. Yeah, we'll try and walk through your financials, and the first one that I would want to talk about is a huge value for grant that is in excess of over $4.5 billion. Where did this grant come from, and what are the constituent components of this grant, and what was it used for?
6: Thank you, Honorable Member. Madam Chairperson, in the 2025 budget statement presented to the August House of Parliament by the Minister of Finance, an amount of circa 4.5 billion Ghana cedis was allocated as a one-time revolving seed capital for the newly established Ghana Gold Board. That amount of money was released by the Ministry of Finance to the Gold Board on or about 30th December 2025. And that is what you find in our audited financials as grant. Now, it was captured as grant and added to revenue in accordance with IPSAS 23. And at the prescription of the Auditor General of Ghana. Thank you very much.
8: But your accounts were prepared by your accountants, not the Auditor General. They only come there to audit your account.
6: The accounts

0: Management will prepare its management accounts. But, Honorable Chairperson, what you have before you is not a management account.
1: So where did you place the 4.5 in your account, in your own account?
0: If I recall, we did not even add the 4.5 billion to our revenue under our own management account. It was the Auditor General of Ghana who insisted that, in line with the International Public Sector Accounting Standards 23, that amount of money is supposed to be recognized as revenue because it is a release from government for which no repayment
2: of Ghana
0: is required.
2: This year, we are on track to at least meeting and possibly exceeding our 2025 gold purchase and export outings, as well as substantially exceeding our foreign exchange generation outings for the year 2025, which was 10.8 billion United States dollars. And so, by way of brief comments on the current state of affairs, I would say we're on track. And more importantly, we're changing the value addition story of our country by ensuring that gold that is produced in our country is refined locally before exports. That was not the case before the coming in of the Ghana Gold Board, but I'm happy to report to this honorable committee that as we speak, about 80 to 90% of the gold we purchase and export is refined here locally. That means jobs for the teeming unemployed youth, because these refineries are operating 24/7, employing Ghanaians, and the refining fees, which would have ended up in export destinations, is being retained in our economy. The byproduct of gold refining, silver, is also being retained, and same is not only being sold for FX, but it is being used to support the fabrication industry. So far, much better, Honorable Chair. Thank you.
3: Thank you. Please go ahead to the financials.
1: Yes, you're welcome. Yeah, we'll try and walk through your financials. And the first one that I would want to talk about is a huge value for grants that is in excess of over 4.5 billion. Where did this grant come from, and what are the constituent components of this grant, and what was it used for?
0: Thank you, Honorable Member. Madam Chairperson, in the 2025 budget statement presented to the August House of Parliament by the Minister of Finance, an amount of circa 4.5 billion Ghana cedis was allocated as a one-time revolving seed capital for the newly established Ghana Gold Board. That amount of money was released by the Ministry of Finance to the Gold Board on or about 30th December 2025. And that is what you find in our audited financials as grant. Now, it was captured as grant and added to revenue in accordance with IPSAS 23. And at the prescription of the Auditor General of Ghana. Thank you very much.
1: But your accounts were prepared by your accountants, not the Auditor General. They only come there to audit your account.
0: The accounts, management will prepare its management accounts. But, Honorable Chairperson, what you have before you is not a management account.
1: So where did you place the 4.5 in your account, in your own account?
0: If I recall, we did not even add the 4.5 billion to
2: our revenue under our own management account. It was the Auditor General of Ghana who insisted that in line with the International Public Sector Accounting Standards 23, that amount of money is supposed to be recognized as revenue because it is a release from government for which no repayment is required. Neither had it been encumbered in any way. So the Auditor General ensured that same was treated as revenue in our audited financials. And you can see the signature of the Auditor General on this audited financials. And when you read page 6, it says clearly that that reflects the true accounts of the Ghana Gold Board at the time of this audit.
1: Should it therefore not have been the auditors, this amount would not have been recognized by you, although the amount of money has been encumbered? The reason is that it was given for a specific activity. That is why the state gave that amount of money. So should we be told that you did not recognize that in your management account, less of the auditors asking that it should be recognized under sub 23, it will not have had reflection in your account?
4: Madam Chair, if I understood the question that the Honorable Member asked initially, I got the impression that he wanted to understand the source of the grant and not questioning the classification of it. And that is what the CEO explained, that the source is the budgetary allocation that we made to the Gold Board in the budget. And we released same to the Gold Board. With the issue of the auditors advising on the treatment and all that, that is true. But it was never the intention of Gold Board to hide that amount. They couldn't have hidden the release from the central bank to Gold Board, from the central government to Gold Board. The treatment, as you see in the financial statement, is rightly done as grant in the way that we transfer the funds to the Gold Board. Thank you.
3: Minister, he said it is not encumbered. But then when you go to page 5 of their own reports, of their financial reports, it says that the government subvention was provided as a revolving trade capital to support gold purchasing. So it's encumbered, given clearly what it's supposed to be used for and not to be recognized as revenue.
4: Madam Chair, his explanation meant that the money was not to be paid back. It was a one-time grant, a one-time money given
3: them. Working capital is what is stated here.
4: A revolving amount.
3: And we know what working capital, how working capital is applied in our financial statements. So I'm saying that it has been encumbered. But to say it is not encumbered, your report, your own annual report says it was given for this specific purpose. And so based on that, we cannot say it hasn't been encumbered. It is for a particular purpose, so that tomorrow, if you don't use it for that particular purpose, then it becomes a problem. But if you use it for that particular purpose, clearly it has been encumbered for you to use it for that particular purpose. We don't have a problem with government giving $4.5 billion to an institution for its operations. But all we are saying is that the recognition, the issue we have is the recognition as revenue, because this is encumbered and it's working capital. And as working capital, it should not show in the revenue space. That's all we are saying. Continue.
2: Madam Chairperson, maybe it's important for me to reiterate a point I made earlier, that this amount of money was budgeted for by the Ministry of Finance and released to us as one-time, as a revolving one-time seed capital. We were going to treat it as part of our equity. The Auditor General of Ghana, who is the constitutional body responsible for auditing the accounts of public corporations, including the Gold Board, insisted that in accordance with IPSAS 23, particularly given the fact that that amount will not be repaid, that amount should be classified under grants. We have taken cognizance of IPSAS 23, and we agree with the Auditor General. And so if anybody has a challenge with the classification given to that amount by the Auditor General, I think that the necessary questions should be directed to the Auditor General, because we did not publish the accounts ourselves.
3: Respectfully, thank you for your input. But Minister, we don't have a problem with government supporting. Ours is treating things and treating it right, because we want your financial statement to be according to the international public standards of treatment. And all we are saying is that this treatment of the 4.5 is not the right way, because see, it's a working capital. If it's working capital, you will use it in your work, and what you derive from it is what you will term as what? Revenue. And not put the whole amount of 4.5 in there as revenue. Check is IPSAS 1. But Minister, we can step this down. We can come back again after we meet with the Auditor General, for the Auditor General to explain to us why this classification. And so we will step this down. And then now we are being told that it didn't come from them, but then it came from the Auditor General in the treatment of this, something that is encumbered, something that is a working capital and being given as revenue. We don't have a problem with it. We'll go back to the Auditor General. The Auditor General will explain to us and rectify whether it passes that test. Because once it's working capital, you work with it, and whatever you derive from it, that is what you charge as your revenue. That is what we know in the financial space. But then, we will go back to the Auditor General and ask further and better particulars, and then we can come back on this particular one. We can rule. Akwesi, please go ahead.
4: Thank you, Honorable Chair. I think I agree with you. We can resolve this with the Auditor General. Thank you.
1: Thank you, Madam Chair. CEO, you seem to have also increased significantly in your finance income. Almost about 35 million from 350,000 in the previous year, ideally in your account. Because to be able to generate 35 million Ghana cedis in a year cash, that is huge. What sort of investment are we looking at? Portfolio are we looking at?
2: Fixed deposits, call, repo, and what have you. Just the normal investments that anyone would do with a bank. Yeah.
1: No. Your goods and services also significantly increased, in excess of about 41%. What are the line items of these goods and services?
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7: Hey, Abusia, Yamuakwaba, Power Tambre in the Power Specialist Heba Hospital. Yan Jeffrey, I said, Dr. Penya, or the hospital, and a doctor. Akosia, Edu, Ayaho, the movie baby, Ojabre, na Uti, Power Tam. Debbie, I am Semina Ayabakope, a said, and see papa. And for 45 power on TV, so radio, so internet, and a Miaho Dono, one super car than city for Ruby Power Specialist Seba Hospital. Dodonal Fay and Last Stop, yo Kumasi on crime, and I a water cry. The Kumasi of Fiyase, Yeni Jasper Flint Stage, Nidi and Chenimo, a putu Jacontanas Aquinas, so Lake Road, and I a war. A cry of Quabina, Quabina AC Bequans and a Blow Factory, no AD and Chenimo, a fetacra, dear, or Anaji Estate, Customs Road. Yen singer washing bin city and shenmu ye numbers and I am yen sa. Femubi an a fray or a branch and I a bell on yama direction baho na wapeji wire sa numbers near 0555 79 78 78 0200 38 3831 and a 0244 544 22 Monday to Saturdays, any day of Juma. Sunday, penny day, any day of Juma. If you holidays, any day of Juma, our branches, you know, to be a Any ya dear be at it, watcher, one antia brewa bohoka, Samuel Bamukrobu. Yo saw ya dear way dear, and one a duco woman, Miss Row. Baby Bako pet, as I saw the shower, you know, to an amo echo, a power specialist herba hospital. Idini ya Bako pet, power specialist herba hospital. Nyamiadum, a moya dread, this ya dear. It was said, Debbie Amicasa, Oba, you fit Prokopa Modro. Ye treated just symptoms, yet tackle the cause of symptoms, no. 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Water stay hepatitis be positive. And now hepatitis B positive. Mesro to Tumrika. Furniture power specialist of hospital. A honey hospital baku pet tieni ye. Hospital baku pa. Ya ward and si dear ya ja ward gun and yamonone. 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Misro, sonensa, freno. 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Adansi diyanu AAP. 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If you are seeing Nancy, I didn't need to do the Nasu Debian Cassay. And when Yam Kanyanko put is a power specialist about hospital, and then Yamia, you dry, Yadiano, you said to us, ye, while all free UK, new US, as so much in Rode Bromo, no more results of Papa Dancy, dear Papa Eban, a dorsal. To saw a gunner, ha? Nessa war hepatitis B. Na, what shall demo na usu? Wouldn't say, I did the Chiranko Bekua. And you soon become never a power specialist about hospital. In Ted, you'll be a kaka. Yadiana ewadro. Power specialist of hospital. Any hospital a yamiadum. Wama doctor kosu edwa ya hamenura. 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What do you know? Aya osa and a how a common way a problem. 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What chica send me to two as a show. Aya we ya. Ya now from maybe abigino yam gastritis and the symptoms may be anono. 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Ya now some united city. 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Ayet ketu ebi. Mr. Tutumrika, bra power specialist eba hospital. 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

0: The president flout any law? I think no. Because from the constitution, the qualification for someone to be an EC chairperson or any other member or vice chair is that the person is supposed to be eligible to be elected as a member of parliament. So if the president has flouted any law, then we can talk about it. Again, there is something that we remember with Afarijan when he said elections are won at a polling station. There is no way EC chair can declare you winner of any elections if you lose the elections. There is no way the seven members at EC will be able to manipulate any elections for anyone. So I don't see how the appointment of someone as EC chair or vice will really be able to influence the electoral process and give one an advantage.
1: Even if the person clearly is a politically exposed person, defending the policies and statements of the governing party.
0: So, is Dr. Appiah Heine not qualified?
2: Because one person of a child playing behind the glass,
3: laughter ball.
2: Elvis Abigail,
3: laugh fast.
2: Watch out, money, they watch the.

Ashford Kebuachi enemy di Asida Kese Nkoma production team no. Everybody shout. Evis Sebiga waha. Patrick Ashford Wedu. Prince Yabrakun Alaska B. And Edwina Bakofi ACN. Mema Kentinka and Nine. Wamu na omo shabwa peja miyasiye kunyemu na yasomo. Everybody's down. Na ya tina si at 4 PM pepe pe. Yeri jumadi yenu ebeba na yue ye. Watch your words, you know if you just talk and go. I can't be there, you go ask you so. Monday to Friday. Na ensemo yede bano ebi anu odin. Pampa so show, yeti no pa. 90.5, I'll be the star. Chairman wound to me, eba court and ne ni lawyer. Eya ura Samuel Atachia na wene Ghana Exim Bank Atachia se ni client Bernard Entwi Bosiakon aka chairman untumi wase kwadua di obrolu fa charges state no edia bono no wase onifo e

0: Wash up money, they wash the line.
1: And Timino Kase court no Asha say October 27. Court to be sign at Transimiso.
0: Who they bring a heat? So who they make that big
1: man? Now Obi Baby Sa say Enya Ezim Bank is in a mribi moko enter. Eya plea bargain. 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Na se nipa ni nifa oya de kok se me pa cho yenze to case no.
0: Monday to Friday, nation on fire, truth rising higher.
1: Enti yari details ni ba bro, ni lawyer attach yakasa, yari details.

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0: perfect beat.
1: I'm going to read a relevant portion of the letter to the Gold Board signed by the governor of the Central Bank, dated 23rd of September 2026.
2: Yes, please. And respectfully, you furnish us with a copy of the letter as well. Okay, thank you.
1: The governor said, Gold Board, as a FX earner under the funded FX forward arrangement, shall ensure that all underlying FX is sold at prevailing market rates and in a manner consistent with the orderly functioning of the foreign exchange market. Then the relevant provision, this is for the avoidance of doubt, Gold Board shall participate solely on the sell side of the FX market in respect of such proceeds and shall not purchase FX under the arrangement. So that is why I explained that we don't buy FX, we only sell, just like the last skill man.
3: Okay, and the details in Oaha. Na asemba kuko pie mwa na etwema mentwe wo wie ye na central force ye bo prino ne ne din komo ye fro bibi establishment course se wo di bibi esi wo e ka bebam ha wat ya se se wo pese ubi adwuma bi a wo ye dan ya uni asase a be pasa ase e ye ka je zo betu asase ne ka e bia container bi na wo ba wo be kope e ye wada bi a obanwene ne nyina e ye ka Sami je fi cheche mo.
4: I think the chair was not satisfied with the explanations you gave around the definition of what establishment costs meant. You want to just briefly clarify?
1: There is nothing to be explained because I've given the explanation. When you're establishing an organization, then I will be spending sika. Want to be in our office, no why establish your organization. We be too crying, we be called regents, we be a kushia minus, we be a kushia bias. Obishia civil society organization, Obishia attorney general and opinion for Obefa legal consultant. So in engaging all these stakeholders and getting a legal consultant to help with the institutional and legal framework, you are going to incur cost. KPMG did work for us in terms of the institutional framework. There was a legal consultant who put together the legal framework. They were all paid. The CSOs were engaged across Ghana. The gold buyers were engaged. The gold traders were engaged. All came at a cost. And the details are there. The auditor general was presented with everything. He audited it and saw nothing wrong.
3: We have done it. Like blade, sound and timing, perfectly made. When the bed hot like fire. Assembly. Control and cool, that be the plan. Move your shoulders. Public Accounts Committee. Truth and rhythm. AKA Park. Serious talk, but vibe still sweet. Assembly. Come to dancing here. Meba cho sami den video to just from 2020 ebe pim 2024 the defunct aye PMMC audited account no mun nibi tiemi ye pa 2020 2021 to 2020 the full year 2020 2021 2022 2023 2024 efie maako maako enum tape ni ye efie maako maako enum ai PMMC a ono ene yase se ne dia ben gold board no om audited account om ame to be e ho num
5: gold board. There's an amount of 55.88 million which is overdue. And audit says that these monies are from third parties since December 2023. And as at May 2026, it remained uncollected. Are you able to give us an update on these receivables?
1: Thank you very much, Honorable Chairperson. When we assumed office in January 2025, we found out that the financials of the PMMC, the antecedent of the Gold Board, had not been audited for five consecutive years.

enti fie mako mako enum PMMC auditor bia anko honum anko jo account call a line buzz voice is loud taxi Ghana message we got all fire right in the provision store old man shout no miss policies promises matters of precious minerals precious minerals ni yekasi bibia precious a oti ase de precious minerals no audited account for five so-

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House and e call for live feed na a deputy chairpersons and na electoral commission and our president John Dramani Mahama Kwame Dramani na wo shabwana fee wode on appointment wa confirm di amawom na 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

0: Enti and seminal across park debate various platforms across board. If it and rewia Sir President the Palm Hunt to Maria na bepim anopay awie amafo som na no na every sebigani production team no akwatwe tape bi aba se 2023 Peter Piahene enei wono na online the IT department of the electoral commission abrante ba kwa ya fona wal akwatwe 3 run beside se ah na awa Peter Piahene ye MPP communicator no ye den electoral commission and was the president Akufo-Addo, former president Akufo-Addo, Sebio Wamumrazo.
1: Ah, wow. Yes. Why is the president appointing somebody who is clearly a party person to be a member of an independent body, the electoral commission?
2: Did the president flout any law? I think no. Because from the constitution, the qualification for someone to be an EC chairperson or any other member or vice chair is that the person is supposed to be eligible to be elected as a member of parliament. So if the president has flouted any law, then we can talk about it.

0: President John Dramani Mahama ne ode IGP akoko machine 85 bed ward complex our police hospital na president abo police for abaso once under the current leadership aura tetionu edano no eba na wudie ene kro no bona de ade a aya ono de opɛ a database analysis Oshe send your number 2 yenwa and nay utimu se enema ekofom
1: I voice combat strong if your box been small you wrong
0: about your issues no dawson yabesha ndc election said down manim nyame aduma next week Saturday 24th of this month yabesha ebedi hun komo any other your story sir production team no ediaba asira kesi enkoma wa utieme and the various platforms are one more FI affiliate stations in the Dawson Oko Asin Fusua, Yedem Ewa Rich FM 98.7 and Eastern Region so Kwati FM 102.3 Honsu Edem Kama Enya Samgetua. 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Obe like page, you know. Now I share feed, you know, all the comment better to at appropriate time. You better bring enough fee. You tell me I can carry win now. So, so, Eddie, I'm all come, come, come. Eti near at the end, no. Now, okay. So, for numbers to 0302-300-282 to which one numbers in the tour. What's happening? So, 0599-922-922. All the information centers across board. Solo Kotoko, Savannah Bupe Zungu, or say Edem Kama, Etuko Bupe Zungwa, Zungu Moba Biano, Obia Temeka, and Tialaji Formu Onyina. Wassalam Alaikum, Wassalam Salam, Echacha Munina, and Alhaji Nyanya. Information Center, Ewa Sin South. 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Ya DJ Okra. The last two information center. DJ Soko Elections. 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Avis, I'd say.
2: Bashiboko rounds
0: away. Yamia dum.
2: Yeden Yamias.
0: Akasa or form the door. We are
2: Matias here.
0: Say, Yawa call.
2: I'm on you. That was way.
0: Yamia dum.
2: Yeden Yamias. Yeden Yamias.
0: Then, of course, go crew. What TBB? An auntie.
2: Oh, crew. Yes, see, I'm
0: an auntie.
2: See, I'm ready. And I'm a Vieno IGP Nedgin Samba.
0: Osamum,
2: aye. Who said president ko headquarters? So.
0: Yes.
2: Or say IGP by no highway robbery no SWAT.
0: SWAT.
2: I just say dampare. I say even say
0: you hunu ya.
2: Oh boy, who buy pop.
0: Dampare, you're not to go call.
2: That's not dampare. We don't offer.
0: No need time.
2: Let me. Come back at it. You ya. Aye.
0: But you feel in your body or.
2: Easy. Boba giddy,
0: yeah. Oh, I see.
2: Emu yeshima. Pa
0: national, region
2: national. In the set on my elections,
0: now get out crash more so because be runner.
2: We won't be so questionable
0: because we all can't tell them is over.
2: So, Omu, it's a region for them. Okay, money be a region.
0: I don't know. So, my father, dear, I won't be a nomination. I could see.
2: I'm Paul,
0: so my father, dear. I don't know, sir. I should also be a man on country.
2: Greater crowd, and if I'm inside the appendable, your friends in Gordon Mahama.
0: Gordon Mahama.
2: And
0: Amos.
2: Oracle.
0: Yes. Amos. Oracle, yeah.
2: And Gift Yenam. Asa.
0: Yeah.
2: Chairman, no crime. Michelle, who says, "Where the original and original chairman here?" Dear,
0: if you know so, I'll be convinced. Chairman, be him. Maybe we'll frame him up on my body. Yes, we'll frame him up on my body.
2: Okay, okay. If you're with my bro, but I mean, previous game, you want to be very big. Ah,
0: and yeah, and I'm gonna be a very power. No,
2: I didn't know what to be very big. Ah, and
0: Septentive, no.
2: Ah, me go for me friend, me interest. Omo let's say, bra. Do me you be your best friend? I'm about the party who dey.
0: I. Enti, Ashimo dey me you have a friend, no.
2: But Ashimo,
0: Ashimo, because so far the men tey uso ano no. Onye gidi gidi. Onye gidi gidi.
2: So no.
0: Ona masienya.
2: Obe unu a picking.
0: Ona masienya no sing. Why name my design John Mahama?
2: Okay.
0: On onye gidi gidi.
2: Okay.
0: Or a smooth operator. President Mahama, enye ubi oye gidi gidi sa, but he gets things done.
2: Na national announce so no.
0: Aha.
2: What you want umbe contestable positions no?
0: National di.
2: Minimum say ma di betu was say 14 positions.
0: Yeah.
2: Ena umu koko tos muaba.
0: Okay.
2: But I say amafwa wo from kakra wo share then who?
0: Okay. National no.
2: Aha.
0: A woman swing in the nipple two dom the APA.
2: Okay.
0: Betty Crosby Mensah.
2: Uh-huh.
0: Former Afram Place North.
2: MP. Okay.
0: And the current deputy, Abigail Alom.
2: Okay.
0: Matiso Adonso Su Obeko.
2: Adonso Obeko contest.
0: Okay. And the nipple two.
2: Nipple two.
0: And now the APA.
2: Elections.
0: And the deputies now. Deputies now. So. Matisa Haji Rashida Mahama of Ningo Pram Constituency.
2: Okay, Obeba.
0: Obeba called deputy.
2: Women organizer.
0: Yeah, women organizer. Yeah. Yes, Matia, no.
2: And Obisa can who be one.
0: So far, no, me share them who be a. And a bano organizer and so on, Kasa. Yamin can't share them so Obeba called you, but I've read some of me onka only me in Koma be me come as them.
2: Okay, yeah, instead of Kase, say Unu Obin in Koma.
0: That be meeting me can.
2: Yeah. Atiti
0: so be
2: Martin Pamion
0: for re-election.
2: Ba obi ankan chem say me call elections. Martin Pamion.
0: Okay.
2: Eye u chief organizer. Chief Bani.
0: Chief Bani. Okay.
2: Ba onkan chere me.
0: Okay. Ba what to say Chief Bani?
2: You won't fly abi aso ba bi a.
0: Okay.
2: What must say?
0: Okay.
2: Ena Joseph Yamin so
0: what to say Obesa for re-election.
2: Sir AI generated flyers ni bi.
0: Okay. Ma, where they won't say AI?
2: Oh, now won't say AI. I need picture your friends and colors and the Dawson. But so bit nice yesterday, Alaska, and we are now we are nice one. But AI, Mahueno, Nipa, you know, in the moon.
0: Okay.
2: But Obian Fleming can't say me call for national organizer.
0: Okay. Say deputies in him.
2: Oh, deputies on Dawson.
0: Deputies in so far, I think I know about three.
2: Hey.
0: Akra Mayor.
2: Uh-huh.
0: Yeah, brother.
2: Yes.
0: Mayor.
2: Uh-huh.
0: Yeah, brother. Pani.
2: Uh-huh.
0: Mayor, court deputy.
2: Deputy organizer.
0: Justice.
2: Agric
0: minister. Yanni Aman, Agric minister. Fantastic guy by all standards.
2: Uh-huh.
0: Justice, Yabua Soko. And I'm here, double.
2: Okay, and look how I train.
0: Yes, I don't know.
2: Abbas or Saboti.
0: Okay. I take Mahufla. No.
2: Aha, uh-huh. Abbas or Saboti.
0: Abbas or Saboti is so-called deputy organizer.
2: Deputy organizer. And you look how I four, no.
0: Wow.
2: The enemy no.
0: The enemy of four.
2: The enemy no air four.
0: General Secretary.
2: Deputy Secretary.
0: Oba ba kubeka the incumbent Oba no.
2: Okay.
0: Oba ba ku ebeka the incumbent Oba no.
2: Okay.
0: I'm a contestant.
2: Okay.
0: But Barbara.
2: Uh-huh.
0: Honorable.
2: Uh-huh.
0: Lawyer.
2: Uh-huh.
0: Asamoah. Oh yeah, yeah. General the enemy you. Was the general secretary for 17 years?
2: Uh-huh.
0: No? So so. Well, you're been about 52 years. What? That means you.
2: I think so. No, no, no.
0: Anna.
2: Oni mni awaye. Yeah, oni mni awaye.
0: I'm praying. Was that?
2: Bebe.
0: Onu sa nana smooth to preta.
2: Onye ni gidi.
0: Na eti. But okay, so. Babu and can't change so beko. Oni mni inkomo. Misumi huna flyer baby ya. Anna.
2: Nyabuti onu ase kuse Peter Mensa a posting the flyer.
0: Peter posting.
2: Yeah, a posting the flyer. Yes, Peter Mensa
0: posting. The man with presidential height. Peter Mensa.
2: Yeah.
0: Peter Kwasi Mensa. Yeah.
2: Man who's posting the flyer. Yeah.
0: Mm.
2: But Obaba akuna also beka huna minche demu ya.
0: Obaba akunde minimu no. Eto Obaba akubi iba.
2: Okay.
0: Onkan chere mi so obekọ die
2: but
0: but obi nim ye di no ho nkomo
2: o titin hu hu okay
0: onko se obekọ
2: onko nfer mi ma o
0: aha so obekọ
2: aha
0: oba no we deputy women's organizer
2: okay say any say a friend
0: jifa tega
2: because say madam ba kun so
0: o so ko substantive
2: aha ebeka jifa
0: yeah jifa mate say jifa so ko deputy secretary
2: okay
0: anna wo bra this is your first year, pa.
2: For you,
0: I deputy secretary.
2: For you,
0: Mustafa Gbandi.
2: Wafrewana.
0: What did you maybe ni?
2: Hey, for you.
0: Share the for you for a year. What did I'm
2: crew? Yeah, didn't answer that. Yeah, what did you?
0: Samuel was sorry.
2: What did you? Joseph, you mean?
0: For you, did you
2: maybe? You know, we platform is wa.
0: You mean crowd? Oh, crowd here. Oba crowd here. Boche beba pompasu.
2: Oh,
0: see, I don't know. And I'm man position in Tino. I don't know probably other.
2: But for you, you're not a
0: for you, you get a position.
2: For you, you're not a
0: for you, you
2: Mr. Bagbandi. But for you, we're serious politician.
0: We're a hard guy.
2: I told you, you're a bad person. Hey, for you.
0: He's the best smart politician.
2: Hey.
0: I'm a koshemua. You do a shot of a bogum. My television video now will see me.
2: Hey, for you.
0: And your mother be answer no. And your mother three. And the minimum na make can.
2: Yeah,
0: but Jifade on records. On the minimum no. On the minimum come so we go but Mati say obeko.
2: Na national chair ne.
0: Mati say obeko.
2: Arubi so
0: go dey na. Am see follow who no road. Has far do Panama Shimo all the way.
2: Hey,
0: Eben, the message. I Shimo out of forms. Afar,
2: I'm from.
0: And no more my money.
2: I'm running away.
0: Jamal, I Shimo out of forms. Afar,
2: my mama. Baje,
0: yeah.
2: Me and you go move here. Oh, I shall not negate our craft. Women organize a contest, yo. Na MC current one no person work.
0: Mhm.
2: Na regional chairman no on support current. And one am go sugu go for so. Hey, na sa elections in Senate here. E dise bi abuaje na minimum one wa fra abuaje misre o. Muni ni bwan kasa no step it down. Ba na o ma fa ye we yo. Dey. I know dey. Ebi no besu, ebi so ba sire elections dey Senate here. Enye obi an be wini. Enye obi an so na be lose nti. Mo omo fa ni sa aka national chairman. Ana
0: national chairman dey see enim.
2: Na two ni enim o.
0: Ana two ni enim.
2: Mhm.
0: Eno ana me fro bi abisa ni se. Okay, what am you are?
2: Okay, say that okay.
0: Yeah.
2: Even why ain't even kind of ha. Say two now guys on him dia. Abi,
0: I just moga the yami post to be a friend. Was it yami post to be on one Facebook?
2: Aha, me go
0: live. Joseph Yami, national organizer, the grassroots must lead. Vote for progress, unity, development.
2: I think the NAA generated.
0: Wait on.
2: We are about we honor about Kubisu.
0: And I said, was on one page, you so.
2: Ah,
0: on one page.
2: Yeah, into Mahuni on Mahuni flyer.
0: No, Baba on Tom Rantemo and I say, and I or Chang Yama, I'm out to Abanavi.
2: The ever.
0: Uh-huh.
2: Ababa, the ever no more to Abanavi. You know, consequence, Diana.
0: maybe a conference
2: anyway. Ah, we catch him say no you ko you tie master e kanu so.
0: Ah.
2: Enti e won so o ti tete kakra. And say no we conference dey na you tie because rain the end of bebo kakra o mo ka bibiri. So what you say?
0: I
2: give meeting now kan wan.
0: Asani
2: ya
0: your tunnel.
2: IGP meeting who could be another one for because IGP program the one called the other program would be how we are sure to go. You
0: anti so far, I think say no.
2: A national chairman, who of a corner
0: more for the
2: so offer the offer. I
0: come back
2: coming up to offer for you over for me. Oh, me and you know,
0: yes,
2: current one, Johnson as you didn't
0: get here.
2: Obeko be one. Was he answer me? Answer baby, I wouldn't mean to ask you.
0: What's back?
2: I don't know.
0: Okay. So, as for the incumbent chairman,
2: what am I missing?
0: Whom? Meva. Madumotowe.
2: Hey!
0: Madumotowe. Okay, so. On country, me say.
2: Obekwa na uncle. Okay.
0: But komo bi amye privy to. Enyon na odemidi sa uncle mono. Minya no me Canada na.
2: Ya no me Canada.
0: Okay.
2: Udi minya na yisu baba na.
0: C for C di ano.
2: Aha.
0: Ah, C obeti mabe. C o.
2: Ah, na C o na C.
0: Me macho. Oh, chairman beba because already we know say your hostie your brapani Nilante Vanderpool
2: yes
0: your hostie no ha papa ya your offer back opofusu ono so waba good morning conversation so
2: the same house
0: and the same house your hostie no ha I'm on cry so declaring intention no
2: yes
0: and as we're launching the campaign rather cry no
2: yeah
0: and that was a declaration of intent and
2: no launching campaign
0: and campaign launch oh
2: hey.
0: And you can remember say a declaration of intent. Yeah, campaign in the hall. It's a declaration of intent, you know. And now, we buy it. It's one of those, we go to her. And the two, and so far, we name. And now, Papa, yeah, all nungu achiru hui.
2: Ashite, okay, bo, buy
0: it. One of those, so, I say, we kote our contest, we ba. One of those, you offer, no. You offer, no. No, no, so. On the meko,
2: I call out to penny
0: for. And to also, yatini di.
2: I call out to penny for.
0: And to come one.
2: I nipa.
0: Miensa.
2: Miensa na yu.
0: Miensa na no.
2: Aha. And I mienu kunko ho.
0: And I mienu. Mienu no. I kunko ho.
2: Eh. Say, you a friend say. I see you get your nadam for. I
0: see you.
2: One nadam for. Of swamp of.
0: I want to go now. Go.
2: Omo no me na fo susu omo mi ade na ni mi ehun so mbe kwa na omo ko ba aka you organizer
0: no ju be ma e chiao
2: omo contest bi ara
0: ju be ma e chiao
2: omo contest bi ara
0: o do say o national officer
2: e ju on contest okay time na expire
0: na koko fo
2: o chinkro so obe contest ba na nkwa reason
0: da o no me din be dmp ba bi da chin but o don't answer
2: onya wute
0: eh me din be dmp da chin
2: o be aka you organizer.
0: Youth organizer, dear, I think, sir, one candidate be Abaha.
2: Sankara. Basiera.
0: Wabaha. Emma.
2: Okaiminta.
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2: Bakusu greater akra ha.
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2: 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Ono minchere
0: mwungi. No, sa uko declare, wa yi kwa she to criminal mahayi unu. Ko timi kwa she, ukori do bim kwa declare intention.
2: Wa.
0: No, ye unu ya.
2: Wa ye programs kaka.
0: Eti Muhammad Dikadi Kremo ya Omar Godu di an election on ye serious.
2: Any catch on.
0: Omar Radio Godu election on ye serious. Eti said eti and obida bahano catch him se boachi.
2: Mm-hmm.
0: Osemidi Radio Godu di ubiya.
2: Was that contesting you?
0: Oh, go be you.
2: Ah.
0: Catch you there. No contesting.
2: Ah.
0: Elections will see you next.
2: Next
0: week Saturday. And Oma.
2: Already, I'm blaming you. I'm blaming you.
0: And Oma.
2: What chemist?
0: Hey. And I don't know what you're doing for now.
2: They said, who said, I said, end this for accounting to the people. Oh, Baba, they run. Oh, my God, accounts. Aha. What do you say? Who said, if you want to have community elections, no. Oh, my God, I say, you can go for me, some call, and I say, Mamma, so what do you say? If you don't know.
0: Your chairman, I don't feel what I say, who's the conference away? Auto.
2: Auto.
0: Auto, send a message. Monga, just send me here.
2: Alaska, I don't want to say now because I'm like, what I did.
0: I'm pretty Luciano, so I'm popular. I don't want to be
2: I'm pretty.
0: So far, dear, may to be frank with you, he's a friend, he's a senior brother, and senior now your interest, what ne
2: election
0: is beating him.
2: Yeah.
0: We supported him for the premise, he won, and we. Against and supported for the main elections.
2: Yeah.
0: I remember time when Islam years one be play nonsense game, you know. Yet now he is not joining. Emma boys go ball ballot box on the buying. No person will soldier for be co disruptive process, you know.
2: Boys no go ball ballot box on buying.
0: And so far not there. Okay, it be a early days to sell baby be there, but per what we know, any information I gather or town, which I say. I'm sure you'll be one term MP. I'm sure you are. The word is I'm sure you are. Because one more pack a credit dinner. Mumuno. I'll be quack to be able to catch one of them. What you say? Of last term now, seven. No. Tim, then you had him that she phrases will be say, yeah, Runo. And I'm say, I get a crack. I'm now over him because you watch him. I'm going to try. Eti, boys, maybe the one more. Wa call Nabu Hop and a woman a crack. But so I'll another format a corner. I think it is every even mutiety and I'm recording your voices. No, it will turn the trimedia.
2: No, gamble.
0: But I don't know what more can was a more who was an honorable share. Universal MBSC or the crack of the cash at two bottom. Eti, but Moody did you hear? But Moody did know, Eddie Papa. Go yes, we didn't grow food in home. And I answered it here.
2: Yeah,
0: yes, we didn't grow food in home tea. And yet, you know. Eti mami na kwa nengko.
2: Oh mami.
0: Mema kenti kambi yinu naba. Tene ishu sinu doson. Ha. Are. Ha ha ha ha ha ha ha. Kwa me. Kwa me. Fifi tena.
2: Ha.
0: Fifi tia se. Fifi ye. Osa miwafasi bako ni. Fifi.
2: Ha.
0: Ha. Ti Fifi tena so ko organizer wangu.
2: Ha. Regional
0: organizer. Get your crowd organizer.
2: Ha.
0: Ah, Fifi Taylor called Greater Accra organizer.
2: But only that's what president do.
0: On the billboard be
2: the whole Greater Accra.
0: And go in the monocratina. Yes.
2: What if they move that directive? Nippon and Diva between first and Fifi Taylor.
0: Fifi Taylor is a hard working guy.
2: Yeah.
0: Politician, very experienced. Oshe, baby, no, we are. Obana Conference, no, chairman.
2: I think that
0: 2020.
2: Tell me chairman, no,
0: yes, 2020, no, Jesus seat now. Last 4 years, or yes, or call organizer. Nana Nukunu, what Nanukenu, ono so much as well by national.
2: Haniu
0: Antony Nukenu. Hey, squad go cremo.
2: Oh no, or can I say, Gumazu by minim semetica? Aja, or we can make a trawaso.
0: I never know. I got you as the
2: idea. Wait, was he
0: Antony Nukenu?
2: Nihon fly a beer with you.
0: Okay, Fifi Quadia, Fifi Betime winning hands down. For organizer, Fifi Taylor, on the Betime winning hands down. Get a crowd organizer. Because last 4 years now, on a mat, no match.
2: Yeah.
0: And it's a no could be a media. And we know a bear could chop the amount. But your one contest may know me minimum.
3: One day,
0: Mobia and Yasabia, because Obianka James or co-organizer.
3: They
0: be minimum. I'm here.
3: On one of the most great organizer, I mean,
0: so far, because on the maybe one of the people are out of your perimeter.
3: Hey, but greater baby of a phobia, ne flyer hole.
0: Yeah,
3: I know.
0: Yes, the race is getting very hot. Ewa Sin Central. Woman organizer Agata Yosin. So kai umana
3: mikaino.
0: You called and say yana you could share no. One incumbent no. Ni yes one Lydia Tabi and a challenge no.
3: Hey.
0: By hey, and I'll be bias.
3: But unze me my uncle
0: I'll be bias.
3: Me my uncle sa unze. Sam komo with 2024. And 2023, it is sound come away. Constituency is not more year 2024 ni nyina no. Ah na NDC kwa ngisa si tini da 2024 eh. Ah moji 2024 no. Executives no. Ebe ya nkomo maintain.
0: Motuma gata. Incumbent motuma no.
3: Asa.
0: When we ni we no do obai ono no.
3: Eh, I was a maintain
0: you. Eti asin central for. Asin for sumi ni mse mutie show no. Eti no mode message ya badon.
3: Ah.
0: Eti the incumbent women organizer next week. Saturday month to Abadamano. We teach here, we are assembling her. Back on our contest in on Tiazia. Ushiam me teach you much.
3: Oh, the woman boy Juma.
0: Tiushiam teach you
3: much. You know, end is in Jada.
0: The current chairman of Baba MC, you know. Alas, and the Casayero.
3: Okay.
0: A Domsi chairman for you too. Ibrahim Rahman, Enna Felix, Awule, Adiko. Om minimum, Mirina, Om Tidobe Vinibiano. Or Uncle Nafi. Yeah, Omsi, two positions are hot in ye. The woman organizer position and the chairman position.
3: No? Wachi, aka, how many years now? Oh my friends, MPC no on prime.
0: MPC prime is definitely a bit 18 to next year.
3: Next year.
0: Either next year or early 2020.
3: I seen.
0: Early 2028. Yeah.
3: I seen central MP.
0: Uh-huh.
3: So we be
0: here.
3: 1 year ni money muya is abrele bitu.
0: That was a Michiano or one shadow hunome.
3: Oh.
0: Abo MP no Michiano or.
3: Oh.
0: Quinsta
4: Mejima,
0: Nuri Mejima, yeah, corn ho. Before, yeah, Oma had
3: my friend several times. Oh, no, back Cassan, she said, come on,
0: Oma had that.
4: Bohuman or
0: her, Messi, Yako Ransono,
4: but pass through radio.
0: Yako Ransono, Yakwa Sinfusu, Yakwa Sinfus, bear three as Annie at Twaba. You show Saturday, Sunday, back to Accra. One of the Sundays, maybe myself, producer, and you know about Louisa Kwachi. We went to him, that time, and that issues be up and the and they changed the one year, not suspension in the mono. We spoke to Enkrofo against Sweden. I just enya the cry, I say, and once in a year, you know, or Pusan is 17. It's Michel Buan Enkrofo, because I say, yeah, no wonder it's here, never be to my force. Scan the inibidia. But send okay. Also, our friends on my show.
3: Oh,
0: so
3: friend, I'll be pick on no becker.
0: Well, last time was Shamu on me. Oh, my name is Chiana Fena. And I was a me. You'll be a mature as soon as you know. No, me, I don't do that. Sanya Mania Traho. MPD is a bit me, DB. But any time I'm so any a buamo. Same when the time in the bunny, you two
3: more. I'm
0: on Cassie. You two
3: more now decided. Time will be
0: awesome. Etty. And you don't meet Jimas, so on to the name
3: of
0: and that's also bear 1 10 minutes. May no crown make a joke. He's a very young guy. Men and I get pa on chair more than 2 years.
4: I don't say that per what I'm observing on certain platforms. Maybe also, yeah, Jimapa.
0: Okay.
4: On said, not oh, yeah, before so by MP.
0: Yeah.
4: And obey, and so from what I'm monitoring, oh, yeah, Juma, and not yet. Maybe name him maybe.
0: Okay.
4: But I've seen say he's working as a young man within his
3: age mate.
4: But platforms are more
0: so. Okay, so
4: and the things he's doing.
0: Okay. Obianka so on your juma.
3: Yes,
0: the attendant say on consensus na kwa kwa said on me kwa binyade no.
3: Yeah.
0: A MP die hard MP microphone. It once in a blue moon na adena a flippy said they're flippy bar, you know. Say flippy bar. One, you need to keep your base. Within no, ne only no one tower and tower. Solve it. And then tell Sebi Daho. A dear ba kwa. Yen ya bahana bis you. O ya de oh. So be one palm jumana ye de. Now sort now for my better for my masses. Yeah.
4: And also my telling car ready to go like you. We are painting.
0: I'm so baba coupe. Akita one political party for 24 years. Yes, swing conference.
4: Say, former.
0: Can I just pull conference in here? Can you? Any swing? Yes, every be strong.
4: You see, for me as a as an outsider, what I'm observing regarding the government's development, well, because of control by NPP, MP, they said there's something wrong up there. I'm telling you, going forward, 2028. Dear Koso, my name is Yanitria.
3: Okay,
4: my dear. Also, we to a ba AMP for NPP.
3: Okay, I'm going to say the Okan, my main comment, because I said the entire case, oh, be a onion, you know. Siciano said the Okano, many elections in the Beba. Usa Musa 2028 elections, so. Mibusa said primaries. So, what you say? And it's a party for will be as a beer or no be one to one to be issuing kids to a beer or making sure our best officer issue no. Because all ban e yenipa ne di na chi e

0: Now, so now former better former masses, yeah.
1: And also, we're telling our radio goal actually. We are painting.
0: I'm so about a coupe.
2: Wait, wait,
0: about a coupe. Eti, Hannah, the end of the world. No, maybe Baba, yeah, I get it. My best able to cite on what we are discussing. Eti, Hannah, the end of the Baba, yeah. If Hannah feels so bit by a Jumana, or that from Crobe Juman, or better for Mamma, why a Jumani in a queer baby. Eti, Nehot, no, no. And shed that, yeah. And yes, I shed that. And you're pro NDC. Consulates, like I say. Agent BBL, BKKSA. But what does it
2: mean?
0: And yes, swing. And yes, swing.
2: Where so?
0: Now, see, I'm a swing here. Send them to 2 days, sir. Boycott to Bamnadia.
2: Ah,
0: your friend say, consulates here. Akita one political party for 24 years. Yes, swing consensus.
1: Former.
0: I. Can I jump on consensus in here? And yes, swing. Yes, every strong.
1: You see, for me as an outsider, what I'm observing regarding the government's development, well, I'm talking about NPP. Just said there's something wrong up there. I'm telling you, going forward, 2028. Dear Koso,
2: okay.
1: Okay.
2: Okay, my dear.
1: Also, we sent to a ba, a MP for NPP.
2: Okay, I'm going to say the Okan, my main comment, because the entire Mikase, O Bibia, Onion Yino. Siciano, said the Okan, many elections in the Beba. Usama Musa, 2028 elections, so. Mibusa said primaries. So, what you say? And it's a party for O Bibi, as a beer, or no be one to want to be issuing to a beer, or making sure best service are issued. Because all ban a yenipa ne di na chi e koye campaign man no wi ni primaries and san a obeye MP
1: to say eh sa ba bia koye wo no an se bebre
2: so e ti say obibi a obe se owo so wo ya wonye na nimo nimu ya se rebo achika no una akwa di utumi o aho adodoro de no una odi kofie e di nipa so obeda fo nkwa no tie tie aso no anya utumi a da fo no tie tie aso. So what must say? Many elections in the Beba. All the man Musa said, that Ben Yabe 2028 elections. Me say, that Ben on Bay NP primaries. No? So what you say? It's a honey here and sana. What call main elections? No? So what you say? Sorry, I look my Western Wachikan. The same issue when I look my West. And if I don't know, say, I'm a politician, so no, or move on from who's young, you say, you me. Honorable Arun Edusu Obia membeno and I mean friend of crowd of phones so that but what let you know how are the politics are so according to Chrome Obi or Bebe Bia will receive you yes in the fear was a fadama was saying for Becon on the boys in the water to air to worry it is only a new MP now Obama and now who change
0: Obedi minister yeah that what don't so muko see Obi or Udomi
2: or
0: Timotuachi
2: you see.
1: Oh, there's a particular
0: anti Land Cruiser move.
2: You see,
0: Minister for Education.
2: Yeah.
0: Or Timoto Suntina, Yasoro Foruko COB.
2: Aha.
0: Or so, Domson Mega Jem, hey, Yakosha Minister. Or so, Church will be a
2: Haruna
0: Timoto Chi.
2: Haruna Moon, who say, was a public figure. Because when Missa Power knew Nippon, who Nippon, the power at 2 minutes and
1: exactly.
2: It is what Nippon I want.
1: There's a particular MP.
2: Aha.
1: Finidin. It be a minority on the car.
2: Aha.
1: Nansena or we are shady be calling constituents, no, we are shady. Now, or we are not the inner papa. My monitor now is a young one who will say a kakra, a quay or rapui. Sak was a sack or the kakra. Yes.
2: A new one's nibby.
1: Now, Osha, the one not on name and crop for any relating. Massa, a Cecilia and crop is even more.
2: Ah, Ebe Haruna.
1: Debi.
2: Oh. Anya honorable Haruna o. There's one Haruna bi wo I find say Abono region ho.
3: Ahafo.
2: Where young guy tuntum. Yeah, Ebe Haruna.
1: But we team ni kakra.
2: Eh. Ono so sa le we okay sa no so tie. Ono so ko consequence ya ono ko fo no. Ono mu nam. Aso ohun mu say we MP.
1: Yes.
2: So what you say? What so go so?
1: I think so.
2: So what you say? But anybody
1: born somewhere.
2: Anybody born one? I say, Omo you Omo say, yeah, special. You call Parliament ni adi. Ona bo view kwa. So what you say?
1: Na now one say, I do. Pass and can you say?
2: Ah.
1: We did be a one. Can you say? So I born down.
2: Eh, Omo, Omo. Ebe Aruna.

0: Enti where anyway. Okay, I jump on a major mepa affairs as in central MP at all. So we be here one year in money. Wait, no, I mean guys, we're a young guy.
1: Odi MP, Odi mama.
0: So I mean guys, we're not ready. We're not home.
2: Ah, we
0: be here. Share your friends. 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So I'm not crowd. So I'm not necessary moment. 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Sa ahuma swa kaka be sam champion ata. 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
1: Young kojen kra to amra se siya ye ba. Steve, Donko, Ewaha, Ena yao, Asani Toya, Asani Tano. Formerly, Mr. Sawyer. I want to come back. Yeah, Sawyer, dear. You are Sani Tanoha, a political analyst and a chartered accountant. So, I want her. Maybe you have a chatter or chatter. We have a retirement. That's why she. T. Udia Meba.
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4: you. Abisoko, Wamebel Restaurant and 2 a.m. Sounds, Nafis Mebel's Park, Wanungwala Tade Saints, Wanotika Quantin Ponaso, and Tijumedia Beer with Diobehia Gun and Yane, and in Nigeria Funia and Bi at his Jollof Rice, Plain Rice, Bankuni Tilapia, Mabrami Pizza, Eba, any Agushi, Inkuobi, Okra Soup, Bitter Leaf Stew, any Afofrobe Bray. 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
6: I was some energy if it's a my fan, Mr. Kill. 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
7: Wa fam meme dro, Mr. Kill. 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
7: Monsieur me person ya bemankasa. 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
9: 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Any dawa.

Hills, Niyama, who documents in Nina. Yes, also on Sasso, Chopoli, Shy Hills, Ningo Pram Pram, any Bia Bebri, Upe Fiato, Seveyes, Adansi Unioma, Architectural Droid, any Nakika Hudia, any Enfa Winning Chile.

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2: Are we ready?
3: Yes.
2: Are we?
4: Yeah. As I informed you, they wanted to change the charges. So they withdrew their old and replaced it with their new. And then they had to plead to their new charges. He said he's not guilty. And Aleni is on bail already. So the judge said we should come on the 27th to do the CMC. But what is very important, that all the disclosures that Attorney General is about to use in the case should be filed before that time. So we are ready for the trial.
5: Counsel, in court, you start to say that this is a civil death. We also know that you applied to the court to declare this unreasonable.
4: I think so, because at the end of the day, you want to rubbish Exim Bank that they are dummies, that you can take any paper to Exim Bank and induce Exim Bank to give you money. And that is a devaluation of a state institution, Zanoso. So he presented his papers to Exim Bank. Exim Bank saw that, look, the papers were worthy of the credit and their due diligence was intact. Based upon that, they gave him the facilities. What is the criminality about this? So I've actually taken the matter up, a civil suit in which I've sued Exim Bank, the Attorney General and the Yoko. Now this is a civil matter, and it's just a criminal thing that is masquerading as a crime. So I don't see anything criminal about what has happened at all. If you owe money, you pay. I'm even hearing that there was an insurance policy because of the agricultural dimension to what he was doing, so that if the farms do not work as it ought, they have to fall on the insurance policy. So a lot of dynamics to this case, but I don't believe there's a criminal dimension to going for a loan.
6: 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Yawa Sunny Tano, El Hanum, Senior Akwaba.
7: Yes, I've been here.
6: Na Bibia Boko, dear.
7: Yami Adum, Oshami.
6: Yana Yami, I say. Yazan Shia Bim, now can ask our question.
7: Yeah, karaoke ta.
6: Oh, I see. Ah, Mako, you know.
7: DCOP, Dr. Dinam. Nema Mena, you know. Yako Friday, and Rani Bidre.
6: Oh, I see.
7: Charlie, Minghun Bida. Mihun say Bida. Madame Francisca, Jokotu. You know, Minghun Bida. Police for your dear papa.
6: An ordain.
7: Charlie, and why you must say Tam? Unya baby.
6: For Nancy.
7: My dear Bakwa. May notice you after the funeral, no? Or even on our way to inside Keta, Moga, yeah, and those areas. No, I came to realize that you can't say Ghana for a wicked, a wicked papa. Titru, omo dibja. Ye papa, funny, ye mammy, more, omoko kwansu kofa bi biti se tomatoes in ya adua mo edeba enkran. Mini a transportation, ahinya. One was a basket and crab. I mean, how to describe it to you?
6: Yeah, I'm sure for marketing getting on
7: there. Be Cassio Keta Honomo basket, ting, Cassia BC. Not tomato saye ma e prugu 250 Ghana. A Indiana model born a square, the tomatoes in Guyana. Yeah. The highest F400.
6: I see.
7: Nti. Transportation, a hen quantity no more bad, no more be 3 for 10 cities. How? But I don't blame that. Blame sub a government after you two could maybe seen there. Ah, that area, no, you bet me a system processing factory kit will be a mom. And you say, and come to your tomatoes now and say, be brie. na immediately no more process the other be answer ye dey ye dey be ye be can ye can dey be in fact no ma en na kaya ye row akodu sa areas no a o mo tell no fresh no na do crime don't me fact three ma make me tense this but me ba no me beto mo say mo discuss no ma bi mo
3: yeah
7: I don't want to go back but the premise for the presidency flag bearership I should say
3: yeah
7: it's already done. The month of January will win. The month of January will win the primaries. Until the Amoke can away by way back, Maza. Yeah, it's about you know the only primaries in the Dada. More party, more in my it is clean and clear. Nothing will change that. I'm not a prophet. I'm only saying what I feel the ground is. The month of January will win the NDC primaries for the presidency. The flag bearership.
3: I said,
7: how do
3: you know?
7: It's a done deal. On the African continent, also president Ahuwoma, almost they have twisted their constitution
3: yes.
7: to go for third, fourth term, etc., etc. We criticize you move.
3: Yeah.
7: You know exactly why they were able to do that. And in this particular situation of our constitution, the person or people who have taken the matter to court for interpretation, they are right. In fact, Supreme Court can rule, say, yes, President Mahama can go for a third term, but the man will not go. Because the moment he does, the ECOWAS bloc, the African continent, the diaspora, everybody who has hailed him and have raised him to the high esteem, on the grain say we are twisted constitution. For which a big crab and tissa. And indeed, and tissa. So, Kobani said, so called term. So, we will contest on the board. And so, Ojina, Ako primaries, Bimwa. He has the right to do so. But I don't think he will soar his image to that level. Because he is held now. We feel a Konyanoswa. A Juma Bayano, Ukrophobia, Suna, and a bear mother saw a Ghana president. And to me, I am confident 100% that as he said, he will not go and taint his or sell his image. Say, I'm not for pushing a song called Tet Uncle. No, I don't think he will do that.
3: So far, the idea, I'm going to be nomination in the chair. Now, I'm going to pick a form soon. Because if you are to make a case, you assume a CNN is open. The future, only God knows. And I'm more across
8: here. Oh, say Ghana.
3: Yes.
8: Your first president. Nufrin, Western region.
3: Western region.
8: Western. Mebwa.
3: Yeah.
8: And your president Nufrin, North. Mebwa.
3: Yes.
8: Into the Western
9: North.
8: Send Western North. Mebwa.
3: Yes.
8: Into Western North, your region here. Or maybe here, our region to become on my.
3: Oh, I see.
8: Oh, yeah. Western North, no.
3: Yeah.
8: You see, Ghana, Kasana. Well, I think
3: say how do you call coding in a good?
8: I think say the way is co school. Damn, can't say you. The way you call school, you call yeah. Omo mchele adi. Asola you call community film. I think say end my end the defining.
3: Okay.
8: And you want say who gonna niya? In the next 10 years, I know because who gonna ni? Different biambo. They say Oman bi. Oh, here Western North to become Oman.
3: What I say? Yeah.
8: Ah, now say Western North. A bit my ash. Oman bi kwa me biambo so.
3: I know dear.
8: And I'm a boy.
3: Yeah.
8: And I, as I read in beer, the first president, only the current president, the Kampuma, and yes, as I read.
3: But said, Nami, you know, East enough. So I.
8: That was here.
3: Nami,
8: you know, East enough, Bia. What did I say? East enough, number.
3: Okay. Northeast.
8: And Zubri. And see, many of them say,
3: Northern region.
8: Yes.
3: And
8: easy region. And easy region. And I'm saying. And I'm going to say.
3: Northeast.
8: you see, so, Minia, I think, say, in the Meshas, you know, my mini can't jump and pay in John Ramani Mahama, and then this is paying for you now. Now, I'm going to go straight to Western North. na mincha your current regional chairman.
6: Okay.
8: Honorable Michael Edu. Mse bibia fano Big Edu.
6: Michael Edu. Yeah.
8: Michael Edu. Big Edu.
6: That's a regional chairman.
8: Regional chairman for NDC. Okay.
6: Big Edu. Contractor. Big Edu.
8: Yes. Ena uba bibia ni anyo aso bekwaya. O se.
6: Mm-hmm.
8: Within the western of no sono. Bibia ye mo vibrant pa. Mo hajini pa. Eh bibia ni.
6: Okay.
8: E wansan resource wapa.
6: Oh, I see.
8: What do I say? Because bibia ni conscious nankasa no. You create three gold mining companies.
6: Bibiani crew munanga.
8: Bibiani consultancy.
6: Okay.
8: You kwa one bauxite company. And I was to Bibiani. I was bauxite.
6: Yeah.
8: Yeti cocoa. Cocoa de bibiri oho. What did I say? We say, a western of America. You can say you can't say my own. I can't hear you. But that's not why we are here.
6: Yes.
8: You have election. And check. And say, better discuss it.
6: Yeah.
8: But make a crime message and say, Bibiani has been quiet. We need the right leaders to lead the party. And as I can't hear you. I'm saying, me panic as him say there was one, there's one MPBR. Oh, head my dear, who did in a crop for me? Now, farmer,
6: yeah,
8: then a honk car or no tension. When we said these are the kind of people are here to run the various consequences,
6: yes.
8: And see, some of my contest MPDA in the BNE.
6: So, what I say,
8: no, as an MP, yes, me contest primaries. I mean, yeah,
6: we need the internal primaries.
8: Oh, yeah. I represented the party
6: on national level
8: in 2020
6: parliamentary candidate.
8: Yes.
6: Oh, I see.
8: In 2020,
6: I see.
8: And but also, I am not confident. Say politics and one MP. That's oh.
6: Bibi, only any answer be quiet.
8: Yes, I am not meeting confident. You,
6: Mami, go your records, remember?
8: No, sir. Politics.
6: Yes.
8: Any anyone if you say MP. What I say? There are so many things that you can do. And minya, the mechanic say you need to wash here. And my giddy giddy because Unim, I don't know where they are Bakunam Bino. Bakunam Bino is of course will command the whole constituency. It's a minia, the air can say, Nacopo Shah Munina. Now will be a original Biansono, Namemuano, Sequeo, Sanco Uni Nansono, and Yamiasam, and to Munyana, Yerane, the affairs of the party. Minia is also Mr. NGBO, NDC, ye national, constituency elections.
6: And the Yafa elections, internal elections. They
8: are called regional elections.
6: Yeah.
8: They are called national elections. To get the right people to lead the party. Oh, last, I'm not a member of the MPP, but I don't wish them evil. I don't wish them evil because you see, the point is that, say, who person will run in democracy? Not the opposition, not any strong. Say, them be one strong to see Anna. Emma Ajumano. And yet, what do you say? CPP, and also the minia, that chance. So, the point I make, can you say, NDC party, you know, you know, right from the constituency to the region to national, no, we be very fine. I say, anyhow, and I also have to say, NDC, a friend is a presidential primary, you know. Because every problem will not be called because I'm in country,
6: of course.
8: And also, do one of us, I can't say. Stephen, no comment. What did I say? It's the main person of best. I don't
6: know.
8: I'm not so. What did I say? You have to say, my now the right people be here to lead the affairs of the party and the nation at large. You know, me sure I say something good will come out of that. It's the minute. Kakram Walker,
6: okay.
8: Question of
6: the question. And also, me bo Otirians too. And Rabbi bo team, you know. Or I was Shaman Makati.
8: Oh,
6: okay. Oh, Otim, you know.
8: Yes.
6: And as we call Western off.
8: Mm-hmm.
6: Same is Western Kakra or more.
8: Yeah. Baba me follow up.
6: I'm Shada.
8: Dabi.
6: I see.
8: Inshada.
6: And he showed it in some of our fear.
8: Yeah.
6: And the 2020 parliamentary elections. Mr. Asin. Bibiani Anyaso Bekwaya constituency. Bibiani Anyaso Bekwaya constituency in T. Only after being a choir,
9: yeah,
6: after being
8: I'm quite confused. 45,000
6: and 45,590, 61%. And as Stephen Tonko of NDC, wow, yeah. 28,309.
8: Yeah,
6: figure you're correct.
8: Yeah, correct.
6: Oh, I see. Representing 38.13%. And 2020.
8: Yeah.
6: Do now a quanti dollar no ever you so
8: no say. I say sometimes your politics no. Oban and some kind no. Na nyame so na yin to. Because you see sometimes when I'm the police not here no. Eh hear you. We discuss kasa oh. After 4 years no goes scanning to menjo.
3: Ya osika sa no no.
8: We discuss kasa sa no, but scanning to menjo. Because some who oska. And now we proclaim say the whole concept no now the whole say. Well the whole western of now here the Messiah. What do I say? And that was the name of the title no. The Messiah in Western North. So now minim say say Messiah be here the anyhow. Because I do it then after 4 years no wahifa. The same thing okay yeah and happen with Manso Kwanta. Papa no ye book yi. Say okay professor man man come. Okay professor come. Also buy 4 years pain no o me dey to baby. So you see the point is that unya kwanya around this time for me I think say I say we consolidate the gains na yenya no. Na we part money na year one. Say the buy at we dey no. Say with me ya kwanya na say lead party ni be ma. The party people no o man kasa no. E be say push you to get there. Other than that, when you are over here, I don't know what by how I do. It's a young lesson about baby idea. For me, I know, say, be a baby book or the BBN web base, ABC, a baby big, get the baby Christopher and be a my. And I end this, no, yeah, end this, I be that. It's the baby idea is just a continuation of the other. So for me, and you be different, be a and a baby.
7: Center stage of. Elections na ebe koso no na anko yet say oh omo koye no to kwankwa
8: yes
7: because MPP for we omo die omo die omo wie no kakra bi see but that they see you know overshadow their success in yeah. Elections no until I pray say NDC will even do better yeah ntihwe until mo hwe adwuma aba we eye no it is up to you mama fa ni bre and can say a prayer because he said we will near many no and your back debi contest more yet thousand nipa back and never win and he a man moon your backstab bene matthew macaum and go smooth no be on see a party now didn't to my pa efra everybody understands the rules and regulation when it comes to elections and then said yeah I buy win so another woman or in a new good form power or you man
3: okay all right eti yanko enim na we dey tell tell yeni gold board mun komo kakra ewia ye be show appointment aba na fi the new economy hun semo e bobo ba gold board CEO ne oko public accounts aha okay unia fre unia fre you know producers no meba jo mo meba okay yen tie tape we
9: distracting or you allow him to yes.
10: Yeah.
9: So I'm asking the $1.7 billion that $1.7 billion or $22 billion Ghana cedis that came up as for lack of a better word, you said it's not a loss, but for that is that what is that treatment that resulted in that or what is it?
10: Not at all.
9: Okay, please
10: that
9: tell
10: figure
9: me.
10: You're mentioning has no expression in our financials. And so that is why we always maintain out there that the claim that the gold board has made any such loss is not borne out by the facts. The Auditor General made no such finding. The fact rather is that an operational surplus of about 900 million was made and a total surplus of about 5.4 billion was made by the gold board. So that figure you're mentioning is alien to the financials.
9: It's alien to you, but respectfully, it is something that has come up. It's unfortunate that BOG is not here. We scheduled BOG and yourself to come today, but BOG has gone for the IMF World Bank meeting, and so they are not here to speak to this. But then it is something that has come up, and we are hoping that when we call BOG, you would come with BOG and then you help us. Because I understand, and it's a fact, that at the beginning of the inception of the gold board, BOG was funding gold board. And then it got to a time BOG said they had withdrawn the funding. And so if you say it is not on your books, it is not here, but then It is something that is out there. It is something that we have all spoken about it, and you got the opportunity to also tell the side of your story. And I hope that BOG also gets the opportunity to tell the side of story, and then we can move on. Yes. Minister.
11: Honorable Chair.
9: Yes, please.
11: Yes, that amount you are quoting has no expression in the financials of Gold Board. It sits with BOG.
9: Thank you very
11: BOG
9: much.
11: BOG will appear before the committee.
9: Minister, I am aware.
11: They come,
9: I just said that
11: they will respond
9: BOG, when BOG
11: to it
9: comes,
11: if that
9: BOG
11: issue
9: speak
11: is raised.
9: To that. But yes. I know that initially, BOG was funding the operations of Gold Board. That one is a fact. That is not something I am making up.
6: Okay. I'm not saying sorry. Or a PAC, Public Accounts Committee Chairperson. No. Na sa 22 billion loss here, huwa semia. That debt is sitting in the accounts of, your friend say, Bank of Ghana. Yeah. I don't know whether a deliberate attempt to still pursue that matter no, and tarnish the image of, yes, I made Nvidia. Asemi yaka huwa semua. So, unka, as a former deputy finance minister, you have to know one yama obeye. And so, kochi, sa asemi ne bahabim. Wasembe bisa Sammy Jeffy the same thing. Sammy Jeffy a catcher and said, Sir 22 billion a more cano. It is not sitting in the accounts of I'm saying Gold Board. NT Monko BOG. Asiama atukwain or Bangkok si siamunokes or Thailand. Asiama ba. Namo beside sa semino. Nyame me Sammy Jeffy. And was say I know. So if you know mami, we had the coco besides our question. Ebio, yabesanko. Tell us in the door, so ha, and Tiano, your back, or no, and yet Tosso, you know, Sammy Delphi, I make it declare to the committee, sir, for 5 years now, PMMC from 2020 to 2024, audited account nominee be it implications of the end of the year.
12: I'm gonna read a relevant portion of the letter to the Gold Board. Signed by the governor of the central bank, dated 23rd of September 2026.
9: Yes, please. And respectfully, you furnish us with a copy of the letter as well. Okay, thank you.
12: The governor said, Gold Board, as a FX earner under the funded FX forward arrangement, shall ensure that all underlying FX is sold at prevailing market rates and in a manner consistent with the orderly functioning of the foreign exchange market. Then the relevant provision, this is for the avoidance of doubt, Gold Board shall participate solely on the sell side of the FX market in respect of such proceeds and shall not purchase FX under the arrangement. So that is why I explained that we don't buy FX, we only sell, just like the large scale mining companies.
9: So I was going to go to that and ask whether they've also been given this kind of authority.
12: Oh, yes.
9: To also sell FX spots to the banks?
12: The large-scale mining companies in this country, when they generate FX, sell their FX to the commercial banks.
9: So it's a normal everyday
12: it's
9: thing
12: normal
9: that you
12: thing.
9: Are doing.
12: Exactly.
9: Oh, we the news out there, as we read on your website, gave the impression that you were trading, like I said. For lack of a better word, I said trading. But then you're doing a part of trading where you only sell what you generate.
12: Yes.
9: And so we would want to see the letter from Bank of Ghana. So this is the normal everything that everyday deals that the large mining firms also do. And then you are happy to be part of it.
12: Exactly.
9: Okay.
6: And T, why are the operations of Gold Board? TMO, but then so I sang Kwaku P. Honum. And Sammy Jeffy, so didn't you chimu Abba? Now, okay, so
12: I'm gonna read a relevant portion of the
6: may per tape back. Yeah, now okay. I think I'll get you that tape for I say for 5 years now. PMMC precious minerals,
8: yeah.
6: Now, and yet, order precious for Ghana for 5 years. It didn't precious, not at all, no,
8: yeah.
6: I told the precious, but then you're
8: precious
6: for the then government. Yeah. It is for 5 solid years.
8: Yes.
6: Super accident, I think one term of a president.
8: Yeah.
6: No audited account.
8: Audited accounts, yeah.
6: As a finance person, I mean to you.
8: Minu ya meda ase. One say, sa gold board ase mui, ya kasa, but, I think zem kofon shada nti gold board, and I said, the way our accounts in semitie. In the first place, public accounts committee or parliament, juma, video abu yi na ano, omo yede, omo review 2025 financial statements. So it's in paper. Na accounts so you prepare, and you ask at the end of a particular year. Na oba Ghana, Ghana hano, your accounts be prepared as at the end of 31st December of every year.
6: Okay.
8: And to say, you're 2026, and I will review account of 2025. You don't ask questions pertaining to 2026, and then it's our accounting. Where's our president? I say, until I make a turn and say, they're okay. You won't have a book on him. Because what check it to 2025 financial statement now? There is no indication that you say, gold board made a loss. And you are, sir. And number two, sir, audited accounts now, a gold board honor, and a gold board, you know. Sabio, and you'll be an auditor, you say, the auditor general, and auditor. And the one, who can say, gold board, I'm making loss, sir. Not just a one, because I'm auditing. Public accounts committee, one hour to auto crano. When Tia say, you don't even understand. Because what check it 2025, or auditor financial, sir, it just said they made a surplus of 5.4 billion Ghana cedis. It's a way not as an accountant, and I know that MP, no, I've been now say,
6: Asari,
8: we're accountant, we're child accountant.
6: Yeah.
8: What did I say? Why deputy finance minister? Da?
6: Yeah.
8: It's when it wants to make a tell me say, the reason there some about parliament are all responded to questions, no. Nina, that question Nina should be around 2025, 10 years. Because as at 2026, and there, you were October, and the year near December. And what mean with our questions are a year pertaining to 2026, unless you hear my auditor, or the Zambia, the other auditor. Or, open some ones are Ubisa questions in 2026, there. Then it should not be audited financials, but rather it should be management accounts. But as we stand now, no. Public accounts committee, or whom sign the questions on management accounts. You look at the audited financials. And the means how I do it, as I say, accounts are audited, certified by chartered accountants for gold board as at the end of 31st December 2025. You know, gold board will make it any loss. And the question that my minister can say, and as much as I can say, it is out there, how did they call out there? Because how can I say it is out there?
6: Yeah.
8: The information out there. How did they call it? Afenyo and your noa. Senya onua and your afenyo. Senya afenyo and your noa. But no one's at the parliament. Hey, can I say the information out there? How did they call it? What did they call Abontino?
6: It don't know ni afenyo ni
8: di. Oni afenyo. Senya onua and your afenyo. Senya afenyo and your noa. By na at the parliament too. Because once me can hide senya onua cano. Senya Abontino too.
6: Yeah.
8: We say it is out there. What I say? No, you have been anta. But hey, but and the same woman is sitting there. You see, I'm trying there. What check it? The reason here and then this is by mood this ne SMP mu na area here good for now na ye ye cost ring na ye one because of fiscal prudence. What I say? And let me tell you one thing about fiscal prudence. A whole SOE, a state institution. Why you made the whole year? Now accounts you audit it. It's always kind of this guy. What happened? Yet for my way more. Now you're a finance minister. You're a deputy finance minister. My men are obsessed questions, no? Now you're a deputy finance minister. Obiang musa question say, I didn't know for a whole 5 years, a state institution, you knew audited accounts. At that time, not gonna Ghana say there. No one ever ran Ghana at that time. But look at this. Me, Parliament, Public Accounts Committee, yeah, or Mukase, the chairperson said, then they know, and the venues and ranking, you know, should be a minority. I think there's some reviews and money now. Because I can, who him ye pa, I've been out saying, Asareno, unqualified, say, obesity on the Public Accounts Committee. I'm telling you, I've been out saying, unqualified, you, so obesity there. Because almost all the state entities are. On making losses in Yina, Eguyen Yina, it was under her as a deputy minister. But today, one or two of these questions. What am I saying? This is the same woman, or no, for the other, handle a whole economy for 8 good years. Omo run the economy ni down. Economy ni call down. Me say sa Moody's for no. Omo AAA. Omo AA. Omo A. Omo BAA. Omo BA. Omo B. Omo CAA. Omo CA. Omo C. C na laso. And this be for abemu in 2016. Kwahe. Ne da bi. Bio. Ana ombe so mu. Ombe so mu 2017. Ana omo dia ran ya de ko C. Ama be junk economy. Ato fasin ba ye wasan. I move from C now, man. Yes, I do be in IBM. Ah, massa.
13: B3.
8: When I make myself, baby, I'm a giant
3: from A.
8: I say, A, near Switzerland, more Switzerland, more. I say, I don't know. I say, we have the country, no, or more reserves. Sa country, no, one day, cabbage. Sa country, no, also like we're building the fiscal systems, no, and you're okay. And this is our economy, no. So, what is your problem? The risk is low. Default risk is low. But, Obia Jama will be three or quite
3: here.
8: In 2016, wouldn't say in 2015, Kran, Nagana, yo Dumson. We didn't even hit C. We didn't even hit C, even under Dumson. What I say? But we had Obia say, oh no, yeah, economic Messiah. And you see, I'm being for no. Some word Messiah, no. I'm going to be a bonnet. Even a protest, they could be near, or say, oh no. And the same way, I'm going to say, about me, economic day, Messiah.
3: Messiah.
8: Wouldn't say, Ghana. Secondary school be a great can be a nye. Amo nye adye. The great this, the great that. Owas, enye great, mebwa. But amo nye adye. Pempe college, amo nye great. But amo nye adye, mebwa. Fene say, school e wole lego, fene say, presek. Amo nye great. And so still amo nye adye. Ude bobo school, amo nye great, no.
3: But yes, you are not being fair to the great schools.
8: Messi, and I make sure, say, it was, say, it was, oh, and I hate the Messiah, the common Messiah, the state. But look at honorable Kisela Tofosen. Under him, under his watch. Look at how I was he stabilized the economy now to the point. And let me know, can say in 2027, budget, I really know. Was it what we call the new economy? Because one, was say, so my stabilize the economy in area, the next thing to do is to create jobs. Is that not so? But in creating jobs, how do you create jobs? You don't create jobs by sleeping. You don't create jobs by importing your how do you call it? No matter who consume. You don't create jobs by saying we don't call for education. That's not how you create jobs. It needs a leader. Why are you ready? Now you move down in the new what I said, not what I say. The more you import, the more you export jobs. Watch the way economy is as one. I say, one who it's media. Me, it's not only about PMMC. There are a lot of state entities and MPP. They didn't have audited accounts. I'm telling you. A lot of them, most of them, were making losses here after your market.
3: Tape now ready.
12: Good board. There's an amount of 55.88 million which is overdue. And audit says that these monies are from third parties since December 2023. And as at May 2026, it remained uncollected. Are you able to give us an update on these receivables?
14: Thank you very much, Honorable Chairperson. When we assumed office in January 2025, we found that the financials of the PMMC, the antecedent of the Gold Board, had not been audited for 5 consecutive years, which is from the year 2020 to 2024.
8: Minya, asa mekebini o
3: precious mineral.
8: How can a whole state entity, when you say PMMC, how no matter here go for oil?
3: Oh, I see.
8: Gold for oil, like I can wasema PMMC.
3: PMMC, no money.
8: PMMC. PMMC. I'm only back on very same MIF.
3: Okay.
8: And I'm the yes. I go for oil.
3: Go for oil, no.
8: How can you run a state entity like PMMC? Nothing for the whole 5 years. You don't have audited accounts. You see. And let me state this on record. Say this is the reason why I'm trying to go to Subia. I am bombarded lawyers in the Ukrumano. And the reason why I'm who say Ghana. I say. You have misplaced priority. And now, OBS or also, what I say? Now, how can MPP for Omuti Cromwell? I bring your money in your law. I bring your money in your lawyers. But yet to Cromwell, 5 good years. Where the Sika, I said, as my catcher say, me show the reason went here. A friend is a Bank of Ghana. I saw more the board of a friend's gold board. Some catcher out. Me catcher out. Because of the quantum of transactions this guy had. Now, we be here a whole like something like a friend is gold for oil. Now we discover the FPMC. Now say for good 5 years, you have the accounts or no? By Tukroma, Ubianka Sada. And under her watch, so my men are even Abna Osei Asareno. She was a deputy finance minister. And I'm called parliament, you know. And some years ago, one want to call her. One
3: want to call finance director.
8: And I'm
3: deputy
8: finance minister. And tell us, the minister, no,
3: or a board member, good boy.
8: Yes, and or take you control, or yeah. Or check it. Everything should be right because the global uncle here, it will come back to them. What I say now, Martin, no man mess it up. Anyway, today you said that you'll be asking questions. Question now will be sano. Me them a coming one public accounts committee. No one. It should be made up of chartered accountants and money politicians, like the ICF one.
3: Okay.
8: IEA, ICA, those people, and I'm sending this question to them. Say, almost no, almost all that ICA for no matter, and the reason why lawyers are taking control of everything in this country. What did I say? Because she said, I've not said, I said, I've observed some questions, and I've not said, I said, no, wait, tell the accountant too. She's a chartered accountant. It's a banana crown, I've not said, I know, ICA for should have, it should be sanctioned here. I saw Mojin in the lines of reference to even practice as an accountant. What be creating? What be creating that mess way in the system?
3: Okay.
8: And then you can't go abroad. Go at other places. Tom, who gun? Me wa. Omo the talk. Omo gun. Omo Tom. Tom. Omo gun. Boss. A car. Maybe I'm before. Maybe I'm by a beer. State and zina. A kangua. Today. Look at what is happening. Even in DVLA. And I was listening to DVLA. And the guy is doing so well. What I say? So even with the DP plate in Kwano, in a year, when you're more than 25 million Ghana cedis, DP alone. These are the kind of people that you hear. Yeah, also or because of mine, oh be the economy. And yeah, be a free wheel neighbor. Economy in the church. And try what the various sectors, you know. It is a way finance minister. When I saw her say all the various agents now show us in a epic app. Say oh my dear, say economy no. In its totality, no. Now say the AAA. One who now media. I've not said that because I'm a cause. What can why as a corner? No, me book.
3: Okay,
8: because I don't me who the entire saw by me. What I'm my move with questions about the economy. Oh, some question. Not some different moment. I answer. No, it should have been the other way around. It should have been saying, yeah, you present a question. Say, I didn't know for 5 good years. What under your watch as a deputy finance minister? Go a PMMC. And your accounts of my yard are detained that for 5 years. You are still in parliament.
3: And it's our finance minister criminal.
8: Yes, you are still in parliament and you are asking questions. Are we serious? That's why people don't even trust this public accounts committee and those things. I'm going to say, in quote, I'm going to say a joke. Because you have a couple of funders, and we continue doing the same thing. Today, look at what's happening. The economy is doing well. All the agents are making profits. What do I say? And also, okay, I say, Chebia, Venison. I say, information by say, all the agents will be a yard, and before say, young Faso, that is not why you cry, young Faso. Someone ask you, and the reason why in Tia, or Marcus, come out the Tedano. It's me who say, current Minister of Finance, honorable to force me so. And so, my the list of entities, sir, or my on the tour for the past, and be time, my auditing, as all the other, about one thing. Now you scrutinize it. And you see, let me tell you one thing. It's accounts, why audit here? You know what happens? So why audit it? And do you know? Because of why audit it, the management of the company, no, they couldn't even prepare accounts. Now, Obia, Obia, Abalaman, is going to fuck with Juma. Now, we're going to make accounts there. Let's just scan whatever. And the moment, like I said, where D? Yeah. CNO, because where D? Because you were unable to account.
3: Yeah.
8: So what can I so yeah, then the auditor should have audited and given us a very credible opinion. Exactly.
3: You open yourself for
8: audit. What I say, the auditor, not so yeah. The auditor can either give adverse opinion, ebi awaba wase me pay information we information for me so was what you uncle for 30 ka mame the list of employees no mame obia staff ID eh no moye adwuma do moye dey department mama mo number same confirm me no akofa HR payroll what as a records no confirm me but say one form wa na say wono as auditor what mean jina say administrator and continue adwuma no and give you opinion what I say
6: yes.
8: But this is the case and that case that force and that John Dramani Mahama all the state entities you audit them some of them are making a lot of them are making profit
6: mm.
8: They are making losses during MPP time no and then we make profit they are the loss no what extra pan and then you are tested to the barest minimum and that is one significant thing ebua amma Moody's S&P any all these rating agencies can say Ghana is in their right hands and that John Mahama the president and at 2000 the finance minister no with this in the next 2-3 years to come we will be a Ghana ebedu eti Ghana for the misromo
6: okay
8: mo mo imagine ko see economic messiah bia so there is nothing called economic messiah in this country nobody is economic messiah here the only economic messiah right now to speak eh John Mahama ne hwan case at 2000 there are people who are run the defense and the affairs of the economy. And the Ghana for me, I'm a tremor.
6: All right.
8: Oman Penny, we be a very fine.
6: Yanko and him, 90.5 FM, Sunny, a Pampaso, and a Jumadino, a Dean. 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Uwe jumata adie, no. 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Na emwa. 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Udi glow soaps. And detergents. And no, and ebe horo. Na fi, and so eti miabu antifre. 0245-448879. Yankuyanim fake a year links any emails out wa Ebu Bancroft phone so CBG CN24 and CBG see a customers no fake links any emails no mama ni naho wanko clicky BB and come out bank details and from will be na one fanko hijack account no a band sa was subit meshi etikai na a shenan so efa emami el honum Terraken Vision Center when we are debiano what the beko opa ashwiniwa papa ne bo from asha Third Eye Care and Vision Center your north ridge your airport residential area and a Fredericks branch in our Swansea Shopping Arcade Accra Central ye adwuma every day obefre 0205 0543 287008 0543 287008 omada account bi and e de dwuma de so e to awo eti connection so asani yabashwa on audited account for 5 years PMMC under the MPP now we are aqua economy in 70 obetimi ade Moody's upgrade Ghana and a B3 ehwa ani yedro ura sami je fi se sa 22 billion there it is not sitting in the account wakaka as I to no park, I say, and then showdown across, but an idiot now. I can't quite have a train call because I'm branding there. Platform, no, I no one be any yet. You know, but you know, but you are still bringing it no more. And no, na ye be someone saying, Seminaria, did he permit you?
7: Madam Seminia, about financial issues, sir. I'm my accountant, no dear grand, no margin in our fact. Many wajiringi na hafa wakani yine yi wawuse ensamha ehu 4-5 good years ya audit state institution omu account na many ya
6: na nye institution mea kese institution training
7: yo When him say, accounts are not just audited for auditing sake. Mm. They are audited for other people to have confidence in that institution.
3: Okay.
7: And to me, if I say investors, individuals, if I say Radio Gold, at the end of the day, my audited accounts. Mm-hmm. They who say positives, no, advert, baha, and then iska, a bum, no, we can say, or persuade investing in Radio Gold, and just say, or that confidence. And the private individuals, or more, mama loans, and po, our bond, tensor, a man, or ne, and answer, or memo, have banks. They are all interested in an audited account of a particular company. Just so they have that confidence, say, so we buy a hotel, Baba Bobosia. Yes, we say, we bet to me, Yususkano, at the prophet Obama, what to me, a triayaka. International communities, those who are very good and key in business, no, they are always looking around for companies who have properly independent audited accounts so they could troop into that country and invest. And he said, Oman Paini, and I say, yeah, politicians, Omokwa Bonting, that's what Omokwa say. Ghana is a conducive environment for investment.
3: Okay.
7: It goes with a whole lot of things. May my business,
3: okay.
7: I was school.
3: Okay.
7: And I may be so me could watch my kakra, my castle watch my peer watch my security. Security a watchman.
3: Watchman,
7: a knife watchman.
3: What big gate?
7: My beer pa. Now the same company, you know. And then we say my butter, my banner. I'm say, now watch it. I want to do watch it, no. I'm say, hey, watch it now. And that time when me and the nini there, me stress, so I'm not holding your boss or your Italian woman. Upia Bonten or Becker say. Eric is your new accounts officer. No money in a bomb. No money in some air courses. Money a money I DCOP and which DCOP
3: officer.
7: Yes. Muti may bow as watchman in for 1.5 years and more. No money in some eco school. And tea and the cracker. Maybe I'm the two boy. Now, interestingly, my boss and also Italian woman or bar Western North, so you also to be so you can see room to be precise. Na me na me yo mo family na me yo mo houseboy. 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
0: star. 10 minutes to 5, 90.5 FM. Inche, we have a couple phone lines. Okay, we'll go straight to the phone lines. So a few days ago or so, there's this hula baloo about Omwa, as in

0: preachers who enter buses and preach, you know, that kind of thing. But a few days ago, they will ban it. But some men of God in this country kicked against it and all that. But what I want to ask you is this. Is it in the right direction? I've taken a position. That's what I want to lie about it. Because where in this world you sit in a bus and then you see another man standing in the bus preaching. You understand? All in the name of God. How is that possible? But what is your take on that one? I mean, should we go for it or we should just ignore it so that this supposedly men of God will enter into our whatever and be preaching? Is it a good call? Say sanko for niem banyomu, sa pastors niem banyomu from preaching in buses. Give me a call right now, 0302 300-282 and 0599-922-922. Kofi Anko. Let me tell him, shout out to my good friend, Cool J. Rasta Mawagwa. And my very first caller is on the line, 90.5 FM. And good evening. Okay, Ben Kluche, right?
1: Yeah, Ben Kluche.
0: Okay, mimbi akashona. Neke ni nene kuona ata na ban ne usafu kumeni preacher basis me. Is it in the right direction?
1: It's in a very good direction. It is in a very good direction. Such a way, okay. President of my explanation, which was very clear, okay. Kepase machine inakwe fan. You have all the rights. Oh, you have all the right, you have all the time. If only the driver have a backup preacher, fine, nobody is against it. The moment you need only about fanpe, it stops from there. And the one emphatic place in the handing on our president indicates no quake. Mokumena meho, I can see the dindi and here to fane, I know him yawa. Equally, driver, that driver don't have an issue with that thing. The moment you know, Babu on a kind of pe.
0: Driver, if you are distracted.
1: If you are distracted, because a problem no you are or we look about the problem near you. Mokulemu he have marital issues at home. The preacher said they have ways, they have conning ways. Now make by your scare lolly me. And what man get the moment in a more you more pet he had a concentration at the man. If any okay the formula, there was a limit. Okay, but my station you can preach in it. It should be like that. Car band in a car, it should be like that.
0: Okay.
1: I support it.
0: All right. No more. Should I do no?
1: Oh, you are done.
0: Thank you. All right. Bless you. Good evening.
2: Good evening, Wafaki.
0: Uncle Julius Bowie.
2: Yes.
0: I want to tell you what there.
2: Gromos from
0: Bowie. Oh, wonder you machine me. No, me mean, Biak, Neke, was off for anybody your basses, me name a preacher, all in the name of God, ne. A few days ago, I kept going to Ibahi. I met Papa Semi, ya. Kajanaka, I met Tomla.
2: What about you? Me, car band in a can, me, in Wadent. You jack, you know, you lonely me, Peck, who buy your preaching bomb, I check it. Call put a station, who buy your preacher trombone. Lumpo call put it on you, and you buy your preach. I'm a small quality. Also, for you have no quality again, my name. Also, we are my supporter, maybe going your money. Nick, what buying your fishing now? Stop, maybe, and you come if you want me about young man, you more yes on him, you are that on him. Me, oh, she is on him, Kakadano, oh, by your yajano, no ya hey, his sort, and by jealousy, by your fake and yes, many won't know yet. I work yet that on him. Nick Tony move and blow. Can he? Oh, what? Ghana. Oh, my, I say, where I say, Benin was here, Bachelor Warner.
0: Ojo man came me.
2: Kai, money le wo ye seto. Ni bi ni he ni an wo supporto. Keke bu mun je wani. Am money an wani total loy. O total loy, o so fu ti kriji me ni todo. Ye ma ni mi. 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Ni be mo ko ready no nka ko. 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Kemi onu pa e fe. What?
0: Well, she had your own Uncle Julius. You see, he doesn't disappoint you. If you are no quality paper, but you're not going to be really. Anyway, Chwe, good evening.
3: Good evening, Ufaki.
0: Yeah, Gojiano. Toyota.
3: Ah,
0: good. Oh, you're about to find a minute. You're back home.
3: Auntie,
0: see. I got many trouble. So for now, I'm a bridge. Your bus is me. I'm a family packet. I got about one more. Okay. Mark, bro. This stupidity, so far as I'm concerned, the man me pay na e ni ne ko safo koni is mo match e but safo koni je koni ba we ba heart e so fi ngwa mi nte so mo ya bi like she care if agbe ni ti abloti e iname in fact e na ya dumo ye Israel wo le ye. It is a fact when they are Israel. In Namukodumo, Israel bass me. A preacher, all.
3: Eh, no, it's a name, Diake. Take your own, I don't have a period of time to be a quality. They put a beer quality. When I get a few way, me, Methodist in Jim, to put a bishop for a number, you be a past man in a way, for Gapo. Now, be. A Gagashi, no fun, but you're waiting, my dear, meaning Nanaka again, a Kajibona, purely.
0: You want to get me? Osafo any both your bass say me na me so lio. I make a percentage hand driver say nyele na kai.
3: Hey daddy.
0: No nko obo e.
3: Ah. Oh, nika I make me yake come up preach me so ke preach mo again. Come away from the go to abro chiri nya sala age ni. Ye shall adama dio ku atani sa bi me. Ye ta nya na bi ani ni ti ye. Ye ga nya fi ni na young me. Ni ye ti fi di adama.
0: I'm not going to be able to get a job. Well, call him Maria, come here. I'm not your girlfriend. Hello?
4: You are not my boyfriend.
0: Yes.
4: Over
0: here. Yes.
4: The only thing.
0: Oh, Master, I can hardly hear you. I'm serious. Are you at the beach? Are you at the beach?
4: No.
0: So where are you?
4: I'm in my house.
0: And so if you're in your house, which part of the house? Are you in the washroom? Your name?
4: Frank Afaku.
0: You go ahead.
4: Uh-huh. see, preaching in a part, I mean, they have to stop. Yes. If the parents are taking percentage, and they are committed. Because when you preach in the past, we are not saying that it's not good. Though. It's good. You have to pray for the passengers to go and reach their destination very well. But preaching all the way from Accra to Kumasi, from Accra to where, is a very big step. It will frustrate the driver. So imagine if the drivers are saying that, oh, passengers should keep quiet. What of people will keep quiet? If there's a noise happening on the car, how are we going to hear it?
0: My brother, thank you very much. I think that his line is terrible. Hello, good evening.
5: Hello, Fati.
0: Your name?
5: No, I don't know.
0: Okay.
5: Ziggy,
0: you know why? Okay, I'm going. Hello?
5: Okay,
0: yeah. Yeah, I'm preaching and I'm banning, is it in the right direction?
5: No, right direction. Very good initiative, because I'm going to teach you in the area. I'm going to teach you. Fine. When you know it, God, your picture, most of your people take a car for position. Because money, you are equally account to, you are out of Indiana. You will care about that car near low bus and you meditate in our own cash here. I'm going to go back to that. But you want to know, picture, look, I'm a day, look, I'm a day, look, I'm a day. I can't catch you in a good, I'm a good, I don't know, I'm a guy in the show, man. No more. If I meditate cash here over a condition of Colombian, she back out with people who may buy about the multiple number, sky one bar. You can't preach it anybody, Jay. There is common, Nicole, Metua, Nicole, Munia Nicole, the King, which one more, as you cry, it's a good initiative back in New York after the game. It's an abundant car. An abundant, I can't move back in that to Stranoma Java.
0: Oh, Vanessa, I don't know. Thank you very much, and God bless you. Hello, good evening. Hello. Lord Gaddafi.
6: Yes, sir.
0: Over. Lo, I'm on radio. How many people are
6: there? Over the radio, please. Yes, sir. Yes,
0: sir. I mean, no feedback. Because when I'm on my, Lo, I'm on radio.
6: Yes, sir. Yes, sir. Can radio.
0: Okay. Two or three.
6: You are the one.
0: No. Tell me, I'm a gas here.
6: I'm in the matter of Benny. No. Over the station, I'm not a bony matter of
0: Benny. Ona ke Benny Otawa gas here. Le onuwa. 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No, the na abo gas. Okay, on English, on English. No. On abo madiza.
6: Benny, by you no good. You go try me.
0: Ola. Boy, I want singa gas. Sani, over the toyo thing.
6: Yo,
0: mimbo juba.
6: Come on, you are.
0: Tare neke osofo ene ni ata bana me ni abe preach your bass me to na lete
6: ole iko long overdue acha eto because if they to go nta bass ni talo ni na no akita preach him to go be na da ga majani dia da jeme if school for the that person my school at togo no na te was 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
0: bye bye. 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Kofi? Hello? Yes, sir.
7: Mungu manye.
0: Manye abla o nagona.
7: Kuba ne. Acho mi nene kwechu.
0: Mboyo. Okay, nice one. Osafo in any preacher passes me here. And his sackets are not banamelo.
1: Oh, fine, I can not banam. I've been able many, many preachers, a very fair, but not jam a friend, a jam. Ia moko, ia ga. 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Where buy a finic? You want me? I'm a trailer, few can ban it. They buy a one now, Raja, make me one miller, Miss Moa, I can abandon.
0: Okay, thank you. Thank you for a ride on. Right, in about 7-8 minutes, I feel I'll be here. Could you mean for phone lines? Mean take a call, be abium, because I want to free my mind. You see. In this side of the world, we celebrate and we adore stupidity. Yeah. Me see them. We celebrate and we adore stupidity. I saw this man of God, I've forgotten his name and his church, who was on social media ranting as if his lot is his brain, that if the president should pursue the banning on... supposedly, these charlatans going to buses to preach. He was talking a whole lot of nonsense. And I'm like, where to? A preacher man of your caliber. So, who took quiet now, Kwabro Chiria? Do you see, people preaching in buses? How is that possible? Just say, yeah, no, your politics, no. Any nonsense at all. It must fly, and you have and when you, and you see when you go on social media, just say people want to come back to power, and so they I'm like, yo, look, if the president is listening, me, I support him 100%. Would you open crown on first hour of his no mommy? I will implement it in less than 72 hours. I'm telling you, in my fear, eh? Also, for a candidate, Kenya, Israel, wailing wall or whatever. Israel, and in here, Kenya tabasses me, Onamo Kodumabas me, ni a disturbable preaching. It's never done anywhere. Tell me, why is this one done? And then when you speak, they go like, okay, you are Antichrist, and this whole. You know, and you have some supposedly men of God who are rooting for this stupidity to still continue. Why is this one done? Look, there's this particular one, I don't want to mention his name. That guy constantly is outside the shores of Ghana, in near London, in near US. Ingbe, may bus me, may train me, no banner. Preacher person here, the machine he preach. Where is it done? Baba. Where is it done? But because of politics, all of a sudden we've lost our senses. All of a sudden, you know, we've lost our senses. That a preacher man is on a bus, is on a train, is on whatever, preaching, spitting on people. How? How? Mbafiane. So if today the authorities are calling Nakashi, they want to ban it. For me, I'm for it 100%. 100%. And the most annoying part is those who come early in the mornings. You are trying to sleep. You have gone to work from whatever time to whatever time. And there's this bastard of whoever on your street disturbing all in the name of what? Preaching. Yeah, he ain't gramophone. Sometimes they come and fix or speakers. No occasion war. Benny bala bala and blow. Moko onye speaker he preach. Where is this done? In ba fear na. And then you have a whole man of God. Onu misho no power eh. E ba support this nonsense. In ba fear na. Keke ba ri akashi eh. A certain president is sabotaging Christianity. It is only, look, I'll tell you something. It is only this side of the world, Ghana. You can't bully anybody. Or much do for the day. You might feel an air. Coffee and go.

Buranje kwa mo iro I just chance eh got on menes na manage mo manage mo. How can you say accidents would have reduced if the National Cathedral was built? Are you any? Oh, Charlie. Politics say you was a gay. Oh, no, I'm a family by heart.

And like I said, these guys, they travel outside this country every day. And ask them, when they travel outside Ghana, I mean, I'm going to bus me a lot train me near preach you. Hello, man, can you bus me was speaker? Look, there was a time I had to chase this idiot. I chased him out of my area.

oh man of God. In this country, you are revered as Onupa, top, as a man of God, top. And then foolishly, you come on social media and say, Akashi, what the president is saying, you're going to kick against it. And this same man of God, 24/7, if he's in London, he's in the US, he's in the whatever, Germany, everywhere. Nyabi alakashi. Hene fagbeke ya, ena mokudu mobas me, alo train me, alo mokwe fee speakers around, lebi, ni preach ne disturb mokudan. No, it doesn't happen. But when they come here, because of politics, because of supposedly the parties they belong to, I'm a demo tuning. Look, if I were President John Mahama today, you know, I'll implement that thing. And any idiot should try and enter a bus and preach. What sort of nonsense is this one? And it's true, 90% of Nakagbame, if any preacher bus is a buffet, it's for homo yame. Onem Kofi Enko.

Look, there was a day I chased somebody on my street. 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Boba fish speaker 5:30 a.m. Oh, you are he's a man of God. My luck is a radio. I see another guy, man of God, bank me. Oh, boy, disturb me. Hello, oh, tabas me, disturb me. I'm a guy, but a guy. Mr. President, if you are listening, you give me this job just 3 months. I'm going to go preach a bass me.

0: It is only Christians who practice this stupidity. I'm telling you.
1: Psalm 37 verse 4. John 3:16. Hey! Hey! As a milk ready. Kakrai video. Hey! If I'm a bresa.
0: But me, I don't spare them. Ah, also, I'm quite well, you know, just it. There's nothing about God in the person.
1: Yeah, it's a good deal.
0: Ota or belt, get t-shirt, Ota or nobody machine. And they have this voice. Nonsense. Baba, I don't show you my name. What you say?
1: There be say, no, I'm a woman. I'm a woman. I'm a woman. I'm a woman. I'm a woman. I'm a saliva. I'm a woman.
0: Well, if they are listening to me,
1: yeah.
0: I hardly sit in buses to wherever. But the day I'll sit in one.
1: Mm.
0: And I come across any of them, and they won't like me.
1: Because it's for. When you say Muslim, yeah, person your phone be so can home you. Oh, one day na enye na okan. No be support to adi na enye.
0: On this half person ya ni na muni na mercy.
1: I was saying for instance, ya transit, ya the downtown, and I did every tier for
0: foolishness.
1: I'm meeting this side. We share me. I'll be team your friend. We call Samson. Animal rights lawyer, Pacho, and when you lawyer near me colleagues on me, Lenin Didier, Bibrina, and the Wookroom, downtown, and I'm on Crawford Bibrina, or more pressure drew, or more a giant no matches, and you're some Kuma Cran Ring. Yes, who could Pimu, or Miami Ahurua, Ness, a spicy bite named Miami Ahuru, Omu Dinina, Esriam, and quite for Bimu Kumimuni, a Bimu Hunimunina, oh, yeah, Munyamotre, downtown, dear, a Basia, Crawford Pressure Drew, my Janum, while drinking that Tisubi. 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Chipampe. 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From we. 0555641318. 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enemy use you and do it in your frame. Now my check it and so Eddie Adam. I'm yet no food here. And for so be brina and also no food we are quite to say abe. I no food be brina and I say and for so be brina and a wonderful and a sign a wo a abe so now over. Madame Vina or say ni mame hano. Any worry, watch it, worry, oh, oh, yeah, then, unse my menu taka pa. I, and also, oh, she a lady bina. There's a what the bobo swan or shall see any lady, no, yeah, etc. Uncle Cranka Cran, and that corona, also a quack was a lady, no. Now, lady, no catch and so, oh, ba, or tea, I says, oh, some do won't tea, any, me no better, no problem. 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Yet Frosters is it strategies be brina. Strategies. Of what the fan of the affair? What the fan of the affair?
2: Hello?
3: Yeah, hello.
2: Hello, I'm speaking from MTA. You want English or tree?
0: Wait.
2: Okay, I'm Nana Kwame. What about you?
4: One man.
2: Okay, sisi ani yao so bi peso ya no real account no no you see card them. Zia pasi ya bwa na so sa opinion. Unti dale star 170 sisi ani anya ma.
3: You
2: don't
3: make
2: out to
3: blind,
2: many
3: frack
2: I can't
3: think
2: of. I mean, feeling you've been on Kumaro, meet me. Yan and tell me more, what's it?
3: Okay,
2: Nasikape, ya, Sikape, ya, Sikape, ya.
3: Empty and phone up frame, only now I'm missing Moku. No point, Jan, and learning out from an ammonia that I can put on a family in Jan, which I know that I'm going to be moving up
2: from
3: a mini. Huh? Learning out from an ammonia that I can
2: put on a mini. Fafuna Manura! Follow the rail!
3: Hey, hello.
2: Brana, na I'm pesa me bua na na o di media brana.
3: Kau se na me di mo biara me nuse meni.
2: Da be usi ki no ani nya aso nye. Tika sa okay me that. Atiye voice ya wa botra so ya na so ya mega. Yes sir. Me bua na so me ni mro.
3: Give
2: that phone to the owner. Hey, get to me later. Ah. Brana, I don't have to be there, Grasa. What are you doing? What are you doing? What are you doing? What are you doing? What are you doing? What are you doing? What are you doing? What are you doing? What are you
3: doing?
2: What are you
1: Me to a jump, Udio Vika. Oh,
5: what did everything begin of the poor man picking?
1: My job, sir, Obido Kana over on Meso Bitia, Mr. Offremi, me want you, man. Obito, maybe Boba, you have a barati. Oban Pacho, Obido Kano Peso Bitia, and you, Mr. Offremi, I mean, sending for man.

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1: on kofi entem
0: aha oba the word salary originates from the Latin word salarium. Salarium.
1: I just said, you're about to be married.
0: So far, phone, boy. What would you mean so far, phone?
1: No, no, no, what's up?
0: I will be out with you, but the word salary originates from the Latin word salarium. Historically, it referred to an allowance given to Roman soldiers to buy salt. And the allowance is the and it's getting to you now. I allow the tonchini. Engina, engine sika. Engine to your cano pa na asa, pa na sano. Have you what you say? Enti Latin word no air salarium. And I'll call Latin one, engine salt, air sal. S A L sal.
1: Is that a word salary?
0: Salarium.
1: Salarium.
0: Yes, a Latin word.
1: Which is commonly associated with salt.
0: Mo.
1: Oh, okay.
0: Mo. Mm. Mo. Of our one say mommy. Na me so.
1: Oh, where
0: why
1: are
0: they?
1: Why are they? Wow.
0: Yeah. Enti ne jom ka na sa no. Enye bibia, enye kromfo bi na ehwim, enye malam bi na ehwim, eye salarium. Enti enchi ni sika. Ai. Enti no, eno no
1: na. So it means that the next time you receive your salary, remember that its name has, you know, a fascinating connection
0: mo.
1: To one of humanity's oldest and most important, you know, commodities, salt.
0: Mo.
1: Why are
0: they? My idea. And it's in your jam of canna,
1: son. So this month, we will be receiving salt.
0: Yes, and the engine is a canna. Engine is a canna, you know. Of a member, and also. Enti wami fensia na mine mu nyina ase. Sapon se wane ne small boy na air drive o town ne adeade a.
1: Sapon France.
0: Yeah, ne se.
1: Sapon bibi abako de.
0: Bibi me se bibi ade.
1: Let's also say hello to Cross Doors.
0: Yeah, my producer.
1: Cross Doors. Mm-hmm. New York, eh?
0: Yeah.
1: Yeah, New York abon team.
0: And not crime for buy.
1: O se.
0: And not for buy.
1: You are just like those pastors who enter buses and talk nonsense.
0: And then from New York buy. I'm a someone I'm call you. Ausia, the premier sem. Yango boy adwa, ever say she out, what you made up in your assi. Aye. Yako!
2: Anadana, who betcha? Kumo, kumo, na minim sa.
1: Enough thanks, going out to my brethren, my Fediwa. So, for those of you receiving salt at the end of the month, call me.
2: Anaso, kumo.
1: So Kwanza, all along you've been receiving salt. That's in the bus. And an idiot to enter the bus in the name of whatever.
0: Fire, fire, fire, fire,

0: Well, ladies and gentlemen, I just checked the time. It's 31 minutes after 5. And Efo Japasu, Iki, Agbama Miese, also known as Ahitofel, Kokonsa Esquire. I'll be right back. Stay tuned.
1: From the center of the equator, from the western part of that continent, from the southern part of that country, from the crest of that road, waves are radiating at high speed from gate to gate, door to door, room to room, stereo to stereo, speaker to speaker, from that station radio gold or that dial 90.5, where the difference is obviously crystal clear.

Quick Magi, intelligent, dedicated, and very highly discerning brothers and sisters. Good evening, fellow Ghanaians, citizens of Omofia, Sikamperere, Epenukwari, Bwamina, Miwiawu, Namadrani Republic, Ambulance Republic, Container Republic, Mafiosi Republic, Persecutors Republic, citizens of the now abandoned retirement destination of Saint-Tropez in the south of France, and citizens of Guyana, home of loot, stolen from Ghana, aboard private jets, and invested in oil fields, among other things. Today, I've decided to just do a little playback. I call it Throwback Tuesday. So sit back, relax, listen, and enjoy. Thank you. In fact, I want to say good evening to all those countries that allegedly are receptacles for stolen Ghanaian loot. So you people have done well. You have done well for the flashes or the mumus we have in our side of town, because you are happy to receive the goodies as and when they bring them. You understand? And I don't think it's a coincidence that over a certain period in the course of the rule of Odinium, the chubby dwarf, it is a coincidence that we received state visits from presidents of a good number of countries known for offshore dealings. A lot of people missed it, though. And there was also a private jet trip to some country on a private move for 2 weeks, without a single government official on board. In other words, a particular family came together, chartered a private jet, and went to a particular destination. Even though it was on the government ticket, there was no government member on that trip. You understand? And it took a week, so. And nobody could utter a word, la. Not even umbrella opposition bigwig, so. That was how power was utilized in those days, so. Today, at the very least, we don't hear of private jets flying quietly into all kinds of places with undeclared cargo from Ghana. And yeah, I want to say something. If people are investigating and are trying to trace the loot that has been, hemorrhaged out of Ghana, they should just visit that private jet terminal and check the logbooks and the, flight manifest and passengers and all this, that took place in that place. And I suspect it to provide a wealth of information. No aircraft can take off without a logbook and a manifest. So you take the logbook, you take the manifest, Asomesi and Asomesi will be on the flight. You understand? It will give a lot of information. But well, this is Ghana. In Ghana, some things are secrets. Some people are also above the law. In the certain arena, the language that is spoken is coded and is understood by all sides. So there always has to be that class of people who always play golf, no matter who is president. And so, at that point, we the mobbers should just keep quiet and focus on winning bread and KK. For example, I'm the KK winner of my family. So, some people are also the bread winners. So, please, let's focus on winning KK and bread. You understand? Because it is far more complicated than we the mobbers think. I've come to see that there are protocols by which certain people, especially by virtue of certain organizations they join, are allowed to own substantial chunks of our GDP, and there's absolutely no problem. You understand? You make that mistake of going to owe the Ghana Revenue Authority, or the GRA, as we affectionately call them, some money, and they will come after you and collect that with a ridiculous amount of pressure.
It can even get to that point where they will not hesitate to lock your office or shop if you owe them that amount of money in taxes, and they are finding ways to collect the money, and they are not getting the way. They will come and chain your office and prevent people from coming to do business with you. Meanwhile, on another spectrum or at another level, taxpayers' money was being funneled out of our country in billions on private jets. And because, quote unquote, it was whales who were doing it, the GRA was powerless. It didn't have anything to say or do. And that, for me, is the definition of power. Power is when the Immigration Service of Ghana can prevent you, the murderer, from traveling out of Ghana on any whim. Did you know that Ghana Immigration Service, when you are traveling and you get to the airport and the immigration officer who is processing you for some reason, funny reason, thinks you should not travel, you cannot travel. That is the kind of power that the Immigration Service people have. And when they say you cannot go, there's nothing you can do about it. Worst case scenario, you can go to court and go and argue your right to travel and all that. But by then, you would have wasted your time and all those things. You understand? That same immigration service will sit down and allow or watch a gentleman who for 7 years was in charge of our money walk out at a time it was about to take place, and during which period his input would have been needed as the chancellor of the SGKO. But they allowed him to go quietly. That is Ghana and the power game for you. And it is played very, very nicely, depending on who is involved and what is at stake. But well, sorry for the early digression. That was not even what I was attempting to talk about this evening. For the avoidance of any doubt, my name is Efo Dawubi Dan Kosivi Kosi Kokosa Achke, and I am the bold, fearless, no-nonsense, but very highly objective grandson of the great Togbi Wonya for Tegbi in the great Volta region of Ghana, or whatever is left of it. This evening too, I have to allow my village autonomous mouth to run amok in several directions. So help me God. My dear brothers and sisters, our forefathers have said that it is only when a frog dies that we the people are able to determine its actual length. So long as that frog is alive and is hopping and moving from place to place, it is difficult to tell how long it actually is. Also, psychologists tell we the people that we as humans have two responses to danger. We either fight, that is, stand and face the danger and fight it, or run away from it. As you may or may not be aware, danger manifests in several ways. Danger can happen when you decide to go on a safari trip to Kenya and a lion comes at you and says, "Hey, danger can also manifest when you have carried out horrendous scams that has robbed a country of millions and billions of cedis and dollars, and then a new government comes to power and is on your tail. My brother, there's a similar situation brewing in Botswana. It's not easy. The president of Botswana is wild because some people have chopped a ridiculous amount of money, and he has assembled some very crack investigators to go into the matter, to trace assets, and to determine who got what. And I know that kind of thing can mean danger. And under those circumstances, you can either fly away or run away, or you stand and face the danger. You understand? So, when that happens, you can either go the euphoria way
worship God piously, say things like, Jesus is proud of all that you have done. Wear white, talk slowly, and quickly move to an airport when you spot the heat coming around the corner. At that level of points, you will also be required to have a ticket and a visa on standby at all times.